0: understanding have not been made public. Senate Minority Leader Chuck Schumer now calling for the Gang of Eight lawmakers to be briefed.
1: Most importantly, I'm calling on Trump to inform the American people on whatever his understanding with Iran involves, and he should do it immediately. So we all know what the heck is going on.
0: The FBI says they've arrested five people in connection with a foiled drone plot at Sunday's UFC event at the White House. More suspects remain at large. This is ABC News.
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4: WAIN weather.
5: Lows around 60 tonight under mainly clear skies. Southwesterly winds around 5 miles per hour. Highs around 88 tomorrow. Sunny skies. Slight chance of thunderstorms. Tomorrow night, lows around 74. Partly cloudy. Mid-80s Thursday with storms likely. Turning cooler Friday with highs in the upper 70s. Chance for storms continues. From the WAIN Weather Center, I'm meteorologist Jennifer Wojcicki. Right now, it's 76 degrees.
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0: Hey, it's Brian Curry checking in. Hope you're having a great evening. And Father's Day coming up this weekend, and some people are changing the way they shop for dads. More on that coming up. Here's Tucker Wentmore.
1: And there's a few in here now. Well, I've learned my lesson too many times. Blows like you put me through hell and I.

0: Graylin James, Water at a Wedding, and I'm Brian Curry. And ahead of Father's Day weekend, there's a new survey showing some people are changing the way they shop for dads. According to a poll, 70% think fathers would prefer experiences and quality time over physical presence. And 51% plan to give an experience for the holiday. 45% planned to give a subscription gift, including food and beverage, at 22%, and video streaming, 16%. Gaming also 16%. So lots of ideas for Dad's Day coming up. All the way, Post Malone and Blake Shelton.
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1: That's Dan and Shay Say So. They're new, and they got a brand new album coming out in August, Young. And Brian Curry here. What's up? Hope you're having a great night. And on the way, we'll hear from Dasha.
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5: Lows around 60 tonight under mainly clear skies, southwesterly winds around 5 miles per hour. Highs around 88 tomorrow, sunny skies. Slight chance of thunderstorms tomorrow night, lows around 74, partly cloudy. Mid-80s Thursday with storms likely, turning cooler Friday with highs in the upper 70s, chance for storms continues. From the WAIN Weather Center, I'm meteorologist Jennifer Wojcicki. Right now, it's 76 degrees.
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0: That's Luke Combs, Be By You. That's off his brand new album, The Way I Am, which came out this spring. I'm Brian Curry, and more country hits on the way.
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6: 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Winners must appear in person with proper positive legal identification to claim any prize Monday through Friday, excluding holidays, within 30 days, so the prize will be forfeited. Prizes will not be mailed or delivered. Any winner under the age of 18 must be accompanied by a parent or legal guardian. No trade or cash equivalent will be awarded for any contest prize. Any person or persons found to be in violation of these contest rules before, during, or after the respective contest or giveaway will be disqualified and will not be eligible for future contests and giveaways.
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1: ABC News, I'm Dave Packer. One person is dead, another hurt, after they were shot inside a Wilmington, Delaware hospital. Officials say the suspect is a hospital employee and...
2: The suspect is outstanding at this time, and we are actively working to identify, confirm his identity, and locate him.
1: Police Chief Wilfredo Campos. Planes dropping fire retardant above Washington State Spokane County were below. The upriver fire continues to burn, now approaching 300 acres, threatening 500 homes. Federal judges now ordering the Trump administration to provide a detailed list of all the changes made at national parks. The descriptions on many contextual signs used at historic sites have either been changed or been removed by the administration. The FBI revealing a plot targeting the UFC fight night held at the White House, arresting at least five suspects. At the G7 summit in France, President Trump saying the memorandum of understanding placed between the U.S. and Iran to end the war is a fair and good deal. This is ABC News.
3: Hot. From ABC News and Good Morning America, I'm Lori Bergamotto. Today's Brightly Moment is brought to you by Macy's. This Father's Day, we look back at one inspiring father and son duo.
4: Brought the idea to my dad to ride across the U.S.
5: Heck yeah. 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
3: The pair started their 3,000-mile bike ride in Pacific City, Oregon, documenting the highlights of their days.
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8: Mainly clear tonight with a low of 60. Southerly winds around 5 miles an hour. Bright sunshine expected tomorrow. High temperatures reach up to 88. Lows level off around 74. Tomorrow night, slight chance of thunderstorms. Mid-80s Thursday with the chance of thunderstorms. Turning cooler Friday with highs in the low 80s. Chance for storms continues. From the WAIN Weather Center, I'm meteorologist Derek Height. Currently 74.
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0: That's Josh Ross and Hate How You Look, and I'm Brian Carey. Wallet Hub has just come out with their list of the most patriotic states in the U.S., comparing the states on several key indicators in the areas of military and civic engagement. Topping the list as the most patriotic state this year, Virginia, while Arkansas is the least patriotic, according to the Wallet Hub list. On the way, Jelly Roll.
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0: Zach Top at South of Sanity. Brian Curry here with you Tuesday night. Hope you're having a great week. And on the way, we'll hear from Luke Combs.
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4: Tonight with a low of 60. Southerly winds around 5 miles an hour. Bright sunshine expected. Tomorrow, high temperatures reach up to 88. Lows level off around 74. Tomorrow night, slight chance of thunderstorms. Mid-80s Thursday with a chance of thunderstorms. Turning cooler Friday with highs in the low 80s. Chance for storms continues. From the WAIN Weather Center, I'm meteorologist Derek Height. Currently 72.
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0: Ashley Cook, Baby Blues. That's new music. And I'm Brian Carey, and more country on the way.
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5: 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Winners must appear in person with proper positive legal identification to claim any prize Monday through Friday, excluding holidays, within 30 days, so the prize will be forfeited. Prizes will not be mailed or delivered. Any winner under the age of 18 must be accompanied by a parent or legal guardian. No trade or cash equivalent will be awarded for any contest prize. Any person or persons found to be in violation of these contest rules before, during, or after the respective contest or giveaway will be disqualified and will not be eligible for future contests and giveaways.
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1: ABC News, I'm Dave Packer. One person is dead, another hurt, after they were shot inside a Wilmington, Delaware hospital. Officials say the suspect is a hospital employee and...
2: The suspect is outstanding at this time, and we are actively working to identify, confirm his identity, and locate him.
1: Police Chief Wilfredo Campos. Planes dropping fire retardant above Washington State, Spokane County, were below. The upriver fire continues to burn, now approaching 300 acres, threatening 500 homes. Federal judges now ordering the Trump administration to provide a detailed list of all the changes made at national parks. The descriptions on many contextual signs used at historic sites have either been changed or been removed by the administration. The FBI revealing a plot targeting the UFC fight night held at the White House, arresting at least five suspects. At the G7 summit in France, President Trump saying the memorandum of understanding placed between the U.S. and Iran to end the war is a fair and good deal. This is ABC News.
3: Hot. From ABC News and Good Morning America, I'm Lori Bergamotto. Today's Brightly Moment is brought to you by Macy's. This Father's Day, we look back at one inspiring father and son duo.
4: Brought the idea to my dad to ride across the U.S.
5: Heck yeah. It's like a bucket list thing.
3: The pair started their 3,000-mile bike ride in Pacific City, Oregon, documenting the highlights of their days.
6: Now I'm biking across the United States on this rough road on this beautiful day.
3: After 42 days on the road, biking up to 80 miles a day, both father and son found something even greater than the joy of adventure.
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8: Mainly clear tonight with a low of 60. Southerly winds around 5 miles an hour. Bright sunshine expected. Tomorrow, high temperatures reach up to 88. Lows level off around 74. Tomorrow night, slight chance of thunderstorms. Mid-80s Thursday with a chance of thunderstorms. Turning cooler Friday with highs in the low 80s. Chance for storms continues. From the WAIN Weather Center, I'm meteorologist Derek Height. Currently 72.
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12: And I'm John. And we are.

0: Bailey Zimmerman Chevy Silverado. And I'm Brian Curry, and hey, we're a nation of snack lovers, and there's new research suggesting that Americans are embracing their snack habits more than ever. 79% consider themselves snack people who prefer to graze all day instead of eating traditional meals, and 39% have gone days without eating meals, relying on snacks alone. Wow. On average, people reach for snacks four times a day, and 60% admit they keep secret snack stashes at home. Whole lot of snacking going on. Coming up, Jordan Davis.
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0: That's John Party Boots Off. He recently celebrated the 10th anniversary of his album California Sunrise with a deluxe edition featuring unreleased tracks. I'm Brian Curry. On the way, Zach John King.
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6: Mainly clear tonight with a low of 60. Southerly winds around 5 miles an hour. Bright sunshine expected tomorrow. High temperatures reach up to 88. Lows level off around 74. Tomorrow night, slight chance of thunderstorms. Mid-80s Thursday with a chance of thunderstorms. Turning cooler Friday with highs in the low 80s. Chance for storms continues. From the WAIN Weather Center, I'm meteorologist Derek Height. Currently 70.
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0: Stephen Wilson Jr., Gary, and Brian Curry here with you. How's it going? More great music on the way. Keep it here.
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4: 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Winners must appear in person with proper positive legal identification to claim any prize Monday through Friday, excluding holidays, within 30 days, so the prize will be forfeited. Prizes will not be mailed or delivered. Any winner under the age of 18 must be accompanied by a parent or legal guardian. No trade or cash equivalent will be awarded for any contest prize. Any person or persons found to be in violation of these contest rules before, during, or after the respective contest or giveaway will be disqualified and will not be eligible for future contests and giveaways.
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1: ABC News, I'm Dave Packard. A fast-spreading wildfire in Washington State's Spokane County. Evacuations have been ordered. Spokane County Fire District 9, Commissioner Brian Mather.
2: This fire has grown to over 250 acres. It has threatened 11,750 residents in the area.
1: Red flag winds fanning the flames. The AP projecting Congressman Mike Collins today defeated first-time candidate Derek Dooley for the Republican U.S. Senate nomination in Georgia, advancing to face off against incumbent Democrat Senator John Ossoff. A 23-year-old man being held in Philadelphia tonight, the suspect in a deadly shooting at a hospital in Wilmington, Delaware, earlier this evening.

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6: Mainly clear tonight with a low of 60. Southerly winds around 5 miles an hour. Bright sunshine expected tomorrow. High temperatures reach up to 88. Lows level off around 74. Tomorrow night, slight chance of thunderstorms. Mid-80s Thursday with a chance of thunderstorms. Turning cooler Friday with highs in the low 80s. Chance for storms continues. From the WAIN Weather Center, I'm meteorologist Derek Height. Currently 70.
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1: Lainey Wilson and John Mayer, phone, keys, wallets. Yeah, don't leave home without them. It's new music, and I'm Brian Curry, and here's something you don't see too often. Apparently, there's such thing as impaired kayaking. In Canada, anyway. A man from the Northwest Territories is now facing a charge of kayaking while impaired. Police say a report was filed claiming a kayak had been stolen by an intoxicated person, and that person was paddling around that kayak with a snow shovel. When cops arrived, they found the kayak capsized and the man allegedly too loaded to swim back to shore. The guy is 63 years old. He was rescued, then arrested. Coming up, Luke Combs.
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5: Lows level off around 60 tonight under clear skies. Winds out of the south around 5 miles an hour. Bright sunshine expected again tomorrow. High temperatures reach up to 88. Slight chance of thunderstorms tomorrow night. Lows level off around 74. 86 Thursday with a chance for storms. 81 Friday. Chance for storms continues. From the WAIN Weather Center, meteorologist Derek Height. Currently 69.
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0: That's Ella Langley, Be Hurt's new music. I'm Brian Curry. Have a great rest of your night. I'll see you back here tomorrow and more country on the way.
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3: 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Winners must appear in person with proper positive legal identification to claim any prize Monday through Friday, excluding holidays, within 30 days, so the prize will be forfeited. Prizes will not be mailed or delivered. Any winner under the age of 18 must be accompanied by a parent or legal guardian. No trade or cash equivalent will be awarded for any contest prize. Any person or persons found to be in violation of these contest rules before, during, or after the respective contest or giveaway will be disqualified and will not be eligible for future contests and giveaways.
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1: Everybody's got a problem, so do I. But we ain't gonna solve them on a Saturday night. I just put a paycheck in the bank.

Mike Brown Band and Knee Deep, they did a pretty good job doing the national anthem, didn't they? At that thing at the White House over the weekend, which, holy cow, did you hear about the tragedy that was thwarted, the terror attack? I threw

0: America is celebrating the 250, and on the 4th of July, America's time capsule will be buried. What do you think should go in a time capsule for this year? For, you know, to be opened up in the next 250 years. So far, what we have is an iPhone 17. That's going to be in there. Some Native American artwork. A Coca-Cola bottle is going to be in there. And a couple other things. They haven't got the complete list out yet, but I don't know. What do you think would go well in there? Probably some SpaceX stock. I think that's probably a pretty good thing to throw in there right now, because who knows what it's going to be worth in 2276.
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0: Speaking of medicine, do you take any like calcium or vitamin D supplements? Yeah, a lot of people take them for stronger bones. It'll be healthier. Sleep better. Vitamin D helps with sleep. Of course, it's good for your, you know, you get vitamin D from the sun as well. But the new study out there suggests that it might not be as helpful as we once thought it was. I'm going to keep taking it because you just never know, right? If it ain't hurting me, why not?
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5: Lows level off around 60 tonight under clear skies. Winds out of the south around 5 miles an hour. Bright sunshine expected again tomorrow. High temperatures reach up to 88. Slight chance of thunderstorms tomorrow night. Lows level off around 74. 86 Thursday with a chance for storms. 81 Friday. Chance for storms continues. From the WAIN Weather Center, I'm meteorologist Derek Height. Right now, 67.
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0: hearts. It's low cash. So a pair of nuns in Brazil are in love. Here's the thing, though. Here's the thing. They didn't like each other initially, but they quit the convent because they fell in love with each other. So they're no longer nuns. They no longer have dedicated their life to the Lord. They're giving their life to each. I suppose they can still love the Lord. The Lord's going to love you, whether you love another woman or another man. Don't make a difference. God still loves you if you believe in God. If you don't, well, I'm sorry.
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6: 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Winners must appear in person with proper positive legal identification. Claim any prize Monday through Friday, excluding holidays, within 30 days, so the prize will be forfeited. Prizes will not be mailed or delivered. Any winner under the age of 18 must be accompanied by a parent or legal guardian. No trade or cash equivalent will be awarded for any contest prize. Any person or persons found to be in violation of these contest rules before, during, or after the respective contest or giveaway will be disqualified and will not be eligible for future contests and giveaways.
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1: ABC News, I'm Dave Packard. A fast-spreading wildfire in Washington State's Spokane County. Evacuations have been ordered. Spokane County Fire District 9 Commissioner Brian Mather.
2: This fire has grown to over 250 acres. It has threatened 11,750 residents in the area.
1: Red flag winds fanning the flames. The AP projecting Congressman Mike Collins today defeated first-time candidate Derek Dooley for the Republican U.S. Senate nomination in Georgia, advancing to face off against incumbent Democrat Senator John Ossoff. A 23-year-old man being held in Philadelphia tonight, the suspect in a deadly shooting at a hospital in Wilmington, Delaware, earlier this evening. He's said to be a co-worker of two of the victims. One is dead, the other is injured. Southcom tonight is announcing that a U.S. airstrike on an alleged drug smuggling boat in the eastern Pacific earlier today killed one person on board and left two survivors. This is ABC News.
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9: WAIN weather.
10: Lows around 60 overnight. Under clear skies, south winds around 5 miles an hour. High temperatures reach up to 88. Wednesday, sunny skies. Partly cloudy Wednesday night. Slight chance of thunderstorms. Lows around 74. Chance of thunderstorms Thursday and Friday. Mid-80s Thursday. Low 80s by Friday. From the WAIN Weather Center, meteorologist Derek Height. Right now, it's 65 degrees.
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Bella and Morgan, can't love you anymore. Holy cow, speaking of can't love anymore, what's going on with Jelly Roll and Bunny? Did you hear? Jelly filed for a divorce. I was just as dumbfounded as you might have been. That's insane. Bottle Rock!

0: This is a wild story here. Turns out we've been making left turns our whole lives without ever realizing it. Yeah, do you make a left turn a lot? Scientists say humans naturally drift to the left when they walk. Now, here's the thing. They don't know why. I'm trying to think. I guess I do kind of lean to the left, but I always thought it's because I got a bad knee. But if you go into a store, there's a good chance you're going to go to the left than if you go to the right. I wonder if that... I'm going to have to check, like, next time I go into a grocery store or something, what direction I... Like, I know you... Like, sometimes you go in and the cash registers are right there to the left, or to the right, I suppose. But once you get further past that, what direction are you going? I got to be honest with you. I think normally I'm going left. I'm going left.
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0: So I got online and I was looking for a dog crate, a portable dog crate, basically like a travel crate for my DOG. And there was one that I looked at. I was like, boy, that looks awesome. It folds up, you know, like it starts flat and it folds up kind of like a metal cage. But this is a plastic one. I was like, ooh, I should get that one because that one looked very secure. Like my dog will not tear it up. No, I'm not getting that one. $1,000 on Amazon. $1,000 freaking for this dog crate. What? That does not even make any sense. Why you would pay that much for a dog crate? It better stop bullets. It better keep that dog alive if it's going through a tornado. Because that makes no freaking sense.
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4: Around 60 overnight under clear skies, south winds around 5 miles an hour. High temperatures reach up to 88 Wednesday, sunny skies. Partly cloudy Wednesday night, slight chance of thunderstorms, lows around 74. Chance of thunderstorms Thursday and Friday, mid 80s Thursday, low 80s by Friday. From the WAIN Weather Center, meteorologist Derek Height. Right now it's 65 degrees.
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0: Brantley Gilbert, Chris Young before that. So people in Switzerland just voted on whether or not they would cap their population at 10 million, saying, nope, we're done with it. Nobody else. Think about that, 10 million. You have, in Illinois, you have more than 10 million people just because of the city of Chicago. But it was that's just in one state. We're talking about Switzerland here, saying, no, no more than people than 10 million. Well, it was rejected. 55% of people voted against it. 45% voted for it. The turnout was only 60%. Their current population, 9.1 million. 27% aren't even Swiss citizens. Well, maybe they need to crack down on immigration like we do.
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7: 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Winners must appear in person with proper positive legal identification to claim any prize Monday through Friday, excluding holidays, within 30 days, so the prize will be forfeited. Prizes will not be mailed or delivered. Any winner under the age of 18 must be accompanied by a parent or legal guardian. No trade or cash equivalent will be awarded for any contest prize. Any person or persons found to be in violation of these contest rules before, during, or after the respective contest or giveaway will be disqualified and will not be eligible for future contests and giveaways.
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1: ABC News, I'm Dave Packer. President Trump at the G7 continuing to tout his agreement with Iran, but officials in Washington are waiting to hear more. Republican Senator John Thune.
2: I think we're all hoping to get more information, more detail about that. I expect that'll be forthcoming.
1: A fast-spreading wildfire in Washington State's Spokane County has now charged over 200 acres charred there. The FBI revealing a plot targeting UFC fight night held at the White House. The FBI arresting at least five suspects. Their alleged plan calling for explosive drones and snipers targeting top government officials and wealthy spectators. Primaries in several states Tuesday in the closely watched Georgia Senate primary. The AP projecting Congressman Mike Collins defeated first-time candidate Derek Dooley, advancing to face incumbent Democratic Senator John Ossoff. The Supreme Court of Brazil has convicted Eduardo Bolsonaro, son of former President Jair Bolsonaro, of attempting to solicit interference from the Trump administration in his father's coup plot trial. This is ABC News.
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5: WAI in weather.
6: Lows around 60 overnight under clear skies. South winds around 5 miles an hour. High temperatures reach up to 88. Wednesday, sunny skies. Partly cloudy Wednesday night. Slight chance of thunderstorms. Lows around 74. Chance of thunderstorms Thursday and Friday. Mid-80s Thursday. Low 80s by Friday. From the WAIN Weather Center, meteorologist Derek Height. Currently, it's 63 degrees.
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Well, I have my Chevy Silverado, and my wife now has her Jeep Wrangler. That's right. Had to break down. Bought her a Jeep Wrangler just yesterday. We still have yet to pick it up, but she's got her new Jeep. Why? She's so happy.

0: Laura Lane and Chase Matthew. Well, apparently, Gen Z are miserable. Yeah, and in some countries, they're more miserable than others. How about that? Where's the most miserable Gen Zs right now? Kuwait, Rwanda, Turkey, France, and Poland, rounding out the top five. Yeah, they're United States, not in the top 10 at least. However, most optimistic still. We don't have any Gen Zers that are optimistic, at least in the top 10. But the top place where Gen Zers are optimistic, Sri Lanka, Kenya, Nepal, Kazakhstan, and Cyprus. Oh, in Canada. Apparently in Canada, they're optimistic. Well, that's because they're training for hockey right now. That puts them all in a good mood.
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0: Taylor Swift. I knew it. I knew you. And did you know that she's getting married? Yeah, her and that Kelsey guy, they're getting married. But when and where? Well, apparently, the mayor of New York, Mondami, he's kind of inadvertently confirmed the wedding date. Yeah, he kind of did it on accident Monday morning. So, is it true or not? But he says, we know it coincides with the 4th of July. So will she be getting married on the 4th of July or right around there? I don't know. There is a permit for somebody to play Madison Square Garden. Well, to rent out Madison Square Garden on the 4th of July weekend. There's been rumors she was going to be getting married there. So we'll just have to wait to find out.
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4: Lows around 60 overnight, under clear skies, south winds around 5 miles an hour. High temperatures reach up to 88 Wednesday, sunny skies. Partly cloudy Wednesday night, slight chance of thunderstorms, lows around 74. Chance of thunderstorms Thursday and Friday, mid-80s Thursday, low 80s by Friday. From the WAIN Weather Center, meteorologist Derek Height, currently 61.
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6: 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Winners must appear in person with proper positive legal identification to claim any prize Monday through Friday, excluding holidays, within 30 days, so the prize will be forfeited. Prizes will not be mailed or delivered. Any winner under the age of 18 must be accompanied by a parent or legal guardian. No trade or cash equivalent will be awarded for any contest prize. Any person or persons found to be in violation of these contest rules before, during, or after the respective contest or giveaway will be disqualified and will not be eligible for future contests and giveaways.
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1: ABC News, I'm Dave Packer. President Trump at the G7 continuing to tout his agreement with Iran. But officials in Washington are waiting to hear more. Republican Senator John Thune.
2: I think we're all hoping to get more information, more detail about that. I expect that'll be forthcoming.
1: A fast-spreading wildfire in Washington State's Spokane County. It's now charged over 200 acres charred there. The FBI revealing a plot targeting UFC fight night held at the White House. The FBI arresting at least five suspects. Their alleged plan calling for explosive drones and snipers targeting top government officials and wealthy spectators. Primaries in several states Tuesday in the closely watched Georgia Senate primary. The AP projecting Congressman Mike Collins defeated first-time candidate Derek Dooley, advancing to face incumbent Democratic Senator John Ossoff. The Supreme Court of Brazil has convicted Eduardo Bolsonaro, son of former President Jair Bolsonaro, of attempting to solicit interference from the Trump administration in his father's coup plot trial. This is ABC News.
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5: WAI in weather.
6: Lows around 60 overnight under clear skies. South winds around 5 miles an hour. High temperatures reach up to 88 Wednesday. Sunny skies. Partly cloudy Wednesday night. Slight chance of thunderstorms. Lows around 74. Chance of thunderstorms Thursday and Friday. Mid 80s Thursday. Low 80s by Friday. From the WAIN Weather Center, meteorologist Derek Height. Currently 61.
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Jordan and I ain't saying. My name is Penrod. So Walt Disney was not cryogenically frozen. Just want to put the that rumor to bed. He was cremated and buried in Glendale, California. So if you go digging him up, you're only going to get ashes. Megan Maroney.

0: Congratulations to Kenny Chesney. He's going to be honored with a career-spanning Country Music Hall of Fame and Museum exhibit in Nashville. So if you're taking a trip to the Ville, make sure you stop by. But it's opening up on July 23rd. Kenny Chesney, Living in Fast Forward, going to give you an in-depth look at his life and his career, tracing his path from performing with some bluegrass band in East Tennessee State University to becoming the huge superstar that he is. So that's going to be at the Country Music Hall of Fame in Nashville. So if you're going, make sure you stop by and check it out. Even got his varsity football jersey on display. I don't know what he was, the ball. He's kind of a little guy.
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0: Luke Bryan's Crash My Playa is the 12th annual event coming up. It's going down January 13th through the 16th in Cancun, Mexico. They announced the complete lineup, but so far we got Hardy on the bill, Brothers Osborne, Thomas Rhett, of course, Luke Bryan is going to be there. You're going to have Gavin Adcock, Brett Young, who recently got married, Drew Baldridge, DJ Rock, Lainey Gardner, and a whole bunch more. So I think tickets are on sale now if you want to snag them. 4 nights of Crash My Playa.
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2: 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Why should you know your constitution and why should you know your rights as a U.S. citizen? How would you like it if someone didn't allow your club to meet at your house? I wouldn't, because that's not cool. How would you like to be tried without a jury? I wouldn't, because that's not cool. These things are not cool. Learn your rights as a U.S. citizen so you know what to do in these situations. Thanks for listening, and remember, it's an American thing, so learn it.
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4: Lows level off around 60 overnight under mainly clear skies. Winds out of the south around 5 miles an hour. Ample sunshine expected Wednesday. High temperatures reach up to 87. Lows dip down to about 74 Wednesday night. Partly cloudy skies. Low 80s Thursday and Friday with a chance for isolated rain showers Thursday. From the WAIN Weather Center, meteorologist Derek Height. Currently 60.
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1: ABC News, I'm Dave Packer. New details on an alleged plot to attack the UFC Fight Night at the White House. The plan, foiled by the FBI, allegedly called for using explosive drones to target buildings in the area. ABC News Chief Justice Correspondent Pierre Thomas.
2: Five people now under arrest.
3: It was a serious threat.
2: 19-year-old Tyson Proper from Knox County, Ohio, charged with conspiring against the United States and attempted murder. With other suspects from California, Nebraska, and Missouri, all charged with conspiracy to commit murder. The alleged plot discovered after Proper's mother contacted police just 4 days before the UFC event.
1: A wildfire that broke out in Spokane County, Washington, has quickly grown to a 200-plus acre wildfire threatening homes outside of Spokane in Albania. Demonstrators continue their third week of Flamingo Revolution protests against a planned luxury development on an environmentally sensitive stretch of coastline. This is ABC News.
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6: WAIN. In weather.
7: Lows level off around 60 overnight under mainly clear skies. Winds out of the south around 5 miles an hour. Ample sunshine expected Wednesday. High temperatures reach up to 87. Lows dip down to about 74 Wednesday night. Partly cloudy skies. Low 80s Thursday and Friday with a chance for isolated rain showers Thursday. From the WAIN Weather Center, meteorologist Derek Height. Currently 60.
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They announced the lineup for the 12th annual Luke Bryan's Crash My Playa, and that's happening January 13th through the 16th. This guy's going to be there. After all.

0: gotta not leave your guns laying around for your animals to fire them off. This is a real story. A man was saved by his computer after it caught a stray bullet. Yeah, apparently a gun went off, discharged by the neighbor's dog. It was laying out and the dog stepped on it. And the bullet went through the wall into this guy's pewter. Yeah, how about that? Saved his life. It looks like his RAM stopped it. It was a gaming computer, so it got thick, heavy RAM. So, yeah, but you know what? Do yourself a favor. Lock your guns up.
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1: You know, Tesla's got an autopilot, right? It won't work if someone's not sitting there. Well, Chinese drivers have figured out a way to fool the autopilot in Teslas. They're using miniature doll heads to trick the in-cabin camera into believing there is a driver sitting behind the wheel. Not exactly sure if they're hanging it by a string or what they're doing, but apparently it's working. See, I still wouldn't trust it. I'm still not going to trust the car to drive itself. I'll sit there and I'll have my hands hovering over the wheel at 10 and 2 waiting to grab it.
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6: Lows level off around 60 overnight under mainly clear skies.
7: Winds out of the south around 5 miles an hour.
6: Ample sunshine expected Wednesday. High temperatures reach up to 87. Lows dip down to about 74 Wednesday night. Partly cloudy skies. Low 80s Thursday and Friday with a chance for isolated rain showers Thursday. From the WAIN Weather Center, meteorologist Derek Height. Currently, it's 59 degrees.
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Speaking of the coast, remember five for beach, you and me. That sunset, cliffs by the sea, and the night rolled in. And you still talk about that moon that I can't recall.

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1: ABC News, I'm Dave Packer. New details on an alleged plot to attack the UFC Fight Night at the White House. The plan, foiled by the FBI, allegedly called for using explosive drones to target buildings in the area. ABC News Chief Justice Correspondent Pierre Thomas.
2: Five people now under arrest.
3: It was a serious threat.
2: 19-year-old Tyson Proper from Knox County, Ohio, charged with conspiring against the United States and attempted murder. With other suspects from California, Nebraska, and Missouri, all charged with conspiracy to commit murder. The alleged plot discovered after Proper's mother contacted police just 4 days before the UFC event.
1: A wildfire that broke out in Spokane County, Washington, has quickly grown to a 200-plus acre wildfire threatening homes outside of Spokane in Albania. Demonstrators continue their third week of Flamingo Revolution protests against a planned luxury development on an environmentally sensitive stretch of coastline. This is ABC News.
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6: WAI. In weather.
7: Mainly clear overnight with a low of 59. South winds around 5 miles per hour. Highs level off around 87 Wednesday. Ample sunshine expected. Partly cloudy Wednesday night, 74. Low 80s Thursday and Friday with a chance for isolated rain showers Thursday. A peek at the extended shows, 84 Saturday, 86 Sunday, and 83 on Monday. From the WAIN Weather Center, I'm meteorologist Paul Trombley. Currently, it's 59 degrees.
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Today's Stewart's Root Beer Day. Yeah, I don't know what Stewart's Root Beer is. You ever had Stewart's Root Beer? Have a root beer. Why not? Luke.

0: on the green, think as you drunk. So the Cavaliers did not win the NBA Finals. They made it through the playoffs. They did well, but not the greatest. But they're raising some money for charity right now. They're auctioning off chairs that celebrities sat in during the NBA playoffs. Taylor Swift's chair went for $7,000, outselling those of Travis Kelce, Timothy Chalamet, Ding Dong, Kylie Jenner's, and others. But hey, it was kind of a good idea. Let's see, Travis Kelce's chair only went for $1,400. Kylie Jenner's outsold her boyfriend. Her chair went for $1,500. Timothy Chalamet's went for $1,200. Ben Stiller, $732, and Machine Gun Kelly, $635.
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8: 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Winners must appear in person with proper positive legal identification to claim any prize Monday through Friday, excluding holidays, within 30 days, so the prize will be forfeited. Prizes will not be mailed or delivered. Any winner under the age of 18 must be accompanied by a parent or legal guardian. No trade or cash equivalent will be awarded for any contest prize. Any person or persons found to be in violation of these contest rules before, during, or after the respective contest or giveaway will be disqualified and will not be eligible for future contests and giveaways.
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3: Mainly clear overnight with a low of 59. South winds around 5 miles per hour. Highs level off around 87 Wednesday. Ample sunshine expected. Partly cloudy Wednesday night, 74. Low 80s Thursday and Friday with a chance for isolated rain showers Thursday. A peek at the extended shows, 84, Saturday, 86, Sunday, and 83 on Monday. From the WAIN Weather Center, I'm meteorologist Paul Trombley. Currently, it's 59 degrees.
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0: Ride, George and Luke there. My name is Ben Rodge. So the city council in Philadelphia just passed a bill that would change how you can ride through the city. That's right. No more horse-drawn carriages. City has banned horse-drawn carriages. So no longer can you take your horse to town, bring up some milk. Nope, that's not going to happen. Granted, I would say if you're taking a horse anywhere, you're not taking the horse to pick up milk. So if you're taking a horse somewhere, chances are you got cows and you got your own milk. I'm just guessing.
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6: 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Winners must appear in person with proper positive legal identification to claim any prize Monday through Friday, excluding holidays, within 30 days, so the prize will be forfeited. Prizes will not be mailed or delivered. Any winner under the age of 18 must be accompanied by a parent or legal guardian. No trade or cash equivalent will be awarded for any contest prize. Any person or persons found to be in violation of these contest rules before, during, or after the respective contest or giveaway will be disqualified and will not be eligible for future contests and giveaways.
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1: ABC News, I'm Dave Packer. President Trump at the G7 continuing to tout his agreement with Iran. But officials in Washington are waiting to hear more. Republican Senator John Thune.
2: I think we're all hoping to get more information, more detail about that. I expect that'll be forthcoming.
1: A fast-spreading wildfire in Washington State's Spokane County. It's now charged over 200 acres charred there. The FBI revealing a plot targeting UFC fight night held at the White House. The FBI arresting at least five suspects. Their alleged plan calling for explosive drones and snipers targeting top government officials and wealthy spectators. Primaries in several states Tuesday in the closely watched Georgia Senate primary. The AP projecting Congressman Mike Collins defeated first-time candidate Derek Dooley, advancing to face incumbent Democratic Senator John Ossoff. The Supreme Court of Brazil has convicted Eduardo Bolsonaro, son of former President Jair Bolsonaro, of attempting to solicit interference from the Trump administration in his father's coup plot trial. This is ABC News.
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5: WAIN weather.
6: Bright sunshine expected today with daytime highs approaching 87. Winds out of the south, 8 to 15 miles per hour. Lows level off around 74. Tonight, partly cloudy skies. Chance for rain tomorrow. Daytime highs approaching 83. Cloudy skies with a few peaks of sun. Sunshine mixed with clouds at times. Friday, decreasing clouds by Saturday. Low 80s. Friday, mid 80s by Saturday. From the WAIN Weather Center, I'm meteorologist Paul Trombley. Currently, it's 58 degrees.
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Good morning, 506 Central, 606 Eastern, Old Dominion, making good time. 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

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Today's best new country. Good morning. It's Josh Kenning, 512 Central, 612 Eastern. Fair sky, 62 on Wednesday. Hope you have a wonderful day today. Fantastic rest of your week. Hump day downhill to the weekend from here, my friends. Hope it is a great one. Coming up on the show today, we'll have an updated look at the WAIN forecast later in hour. 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Lindsey Wilson University, always a pleasure to catch up with our dear friends, LaFawn and Greg. 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
7: Bright sunshine expected today with daytime highs approaching 87. Winds out of the south, 8 to 15 miles per hour. Lows level off around 74. Tonight, partly cloudy skies. Chance for rain tomorrow. Daytime highs approaching 83. Cloudy skies with a few peaks of sun. Sunshine mixed with clouds at times. Friday, decreasing clouds by Saturday. Low 80s. Friday, mid 80s by Saturday. From the WAIN Weather Center, I'm meteorologist Paul Trombley. Currently, it's 58 degrees.
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Miranda Lambert, Bailey Zimmerman, Chevy Silverado, plus news ready to go at the bottom of the hour. 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
2: Staff members for Republican Senator Mitch McConnell of Kentucky are sharing an update following his hospitalization this past weekend. Here's Tammy Trujillo.
3: A spokesperson for McConnell says he is fully engaged on Senate business and wants to be back at work. The 84-year-old lawmaker was admitted to the hospital on Sunday, with the exact reason not yet released. McConnell is retiring from the Senate when his term ends later this year after spending over 40 years in office. I'm Tammy Trujillo.
2: Proceedings are underway today in the murder trial for 28-year-old David Prophet. He is the Bowling Green man accused of killing his girlfriend in August of 2023. Jury selection got underway this morning in Warren County Circuit Court. Investigators say Prophet murdered 22-year-old Alexandra Keeman and left her body in her apartment, where it was discovered days later by police. I'm Joe Lincoln.
1: This is the Kentucky News Network.
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6: WAI News, 532 Central, 632 Eastern. Fair skies, 62. 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Special weather statement from the National Weather Service in Louisville. Windy conditions will develop this afternoon into tonight. Southerly winds will gust up to 30 to 40 miles per hour, with a few gusts to 45 miles per hour possible. Gusty winds will blow around unsecured objects. Wind gusts may make driving more difficult, especially for high-profile vehicles on east-west oriented roads. Of course, that wind ahead of a strong low-pressure system that will be a slow-moving cold front, ushering storm chances for us possibly late tonight into early tomorrow morning. Around dawn, some of those storms could be severe, with the main threats being gusty winds and a low wind threat of a tornado. Severe storm chances return tomorrow afternoon, where reoccurring storms bring gusty winds and flash flooding threat as well. We'll keep our eyes and ears on it for you here at Fork Broadcasting Columbia. Sheriff's Office responds to a two-vehicle injury accident Monday. The Deer County Sheriff's Office responded to a two-vehicle injury accident on Kentucky 80. John King, 18, of Columbia, operating a 2011 Chevrolet Impala, attempted to turn onto Kentucky 80 from East 80 Drive and pulled into the path of a 2012 Ford Fusion operated by Jessica Stotts, 37, of Columbia. Both drivers taken to TJ Health Columbia to be treated for their injuries by Dare County EMS. Collision investigated by Sergeant Deputy Sheriff Josh Durbin, assisted by Columbia Police, Columbia Dare County Fire Department, and Dare County EMS. Recent bookings into the Russell County Detention Center. Kathleen Hahn, 44, of Columbia, charged with a rear license not illuminated, reckless driving, operating a motor vehicle under the influence of substance, first, and possession of a controlled substance, first degree, second offense, methamphetamine. Russell County Sheriff's Office, the arresting agency, and Euless Watson, 63, of Columbia, charged with no or expired registration plates. Russell County Sheriff's Office, the arresting agency. Deer County Sheriff's Office announcing a new tip line from Sheriff Gary Roy. Quote, the Deer County Sheriff's Office is excited to announce that it is offering the citizens of Deer County one more way to get information to the Sheriff's Office by adding an anonymous tip line. So if you want to report any any drug activity in your community. If you want to call and give information on anyone with an arrest warrant or any information you feel that needs the attention of Sheriff's Office, please feel free to call 270-385-1155. That's 270-385-1155. The phone will be under the control of a deputy, and your call will remain confidential and anonymous. Together, we can make a difference. Thank you, and God bless you. Close quote. That from Sheriff Gary Roy. The City of Columbia pleased to donate a generator to the Adair County Regional Jail Class D facility. The item expresses the continued mutually beneficial relationship between the city and Class D. Throughout the calendar year, Class D donates hundreds of man hours to various city departments, which assists in providing vital city services. This latest donation is something the city was pleased to do as they show incredible gratitude to Class D. Street Department Supervisor Jackie Chapman delivered that generator to Supervisor of Class D, Mark Jones. Columbia Adair County Economic Development Authority Board of Directors meeting happening at 8 a.m. this morning, 201 Berksville Street, Columbia. And the story we have for you on our website, Mark Twain Storytelling Festival offers valuable lessons to Lindsay Wilson University student organizers. Starting the festival has given students real-world lessons in arts management. It all takes center stage this Friday and Saturday, the Mark Twain Storytelling Festival. All the details, 935WAIN.com and 1019WAIN.com.
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6: Michael Jerry Burkhardt, 76, of Columbia, passed away on Sunday. 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Wilbur Ty Cheatham, 94, of Campbellsville, passed away on Wednesday. Proud veteran serving in the United States Army during the Korean War. Funeral services 1 p.m. Friday. Stotts Phelps Macquarie Funeral Home burial in New Zion Church Cemetery. Full military honors provided by VFW Post 6097. Visitation Thursday, 4 until 8 p.m. That continues Friday until time for the service at the funeral home. Stotts Phelps Macquarie Funeral Home with owner Jeff Jesse in charge of arrangements for Wilburn Ty Cheatham, 94, of Campbellsville. L.T. Richard, 85, of Columbia, passed away on Sunday. Funeral services 1 p.m. Saturday. Stotts Phelps Macquarie Funeral Home burial in Union Cemetery. Visitation Friday, 4:30 until 8 p.m. That continues Saturday morning till time for the service at the funeral home. Stotts Phelps Macquarie Funeral Home with owner Jeff Jesse in charge of arrangements for L.T. Richard, 85, of Columbia. Fork Broadcasting Columbia sends our condolences to the families and to all who have recently lost a loved one.
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10: Bright sunshine expected today with daytime highs approaching 87. Winds out of the south, 8 to 15 miles per hour. Lows level off around 74. Tonight, partly cloudy skies. Chance for rain tomorrow. Daytime highs approaching 83. Cloudy skies with a few peaks of sun. Sunshine mixed with clouds at times. Friday, decreasing clouds by Saturday. Low 80s. Friday, mid 80s by Saturday. From the WAIN Weather Center, I'm meteorologist Paul Trombley. Right now, it's 59 degrees.
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6: Luke Bryan headed your way next. 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

0: Today's best new country, hot country, 93.5. Good morning. It's Josh Kenny, 547 Central, 647 Eastern. Fair skies, 62 on your Wednesday. Hope you have a wonderful day today. Fantastic rest of the week. Hump day downhill to the weekend from here, my friends. Hope it is a great one. Taking a look at that updated WAIN forecast. Special weather statement from the National Weather Service in Louisville. Windy conditions set to get in here this afternoon into tonight. Sunshine today, 87. Winds going to get gusty up to around 24 miles per hour. Tonight, clouds on the increase. Low of around 74 tonight. Winds gusty up to around 31 miles per hour. Again, possibility does exist of strong, maybe a severe storm late tonight, more like tomorrow morning and tomorrow afternoon. Thursday, 60% chance of showers and thunderstorms. Partly sunny tomorrow, high of 83. Winds gusty again up to around 28 miles per hour. Tomorrow night, 60% chance of showers and thunderstorms. Mostly cloudy, low of around 64. Friday, mostly sunny, high of 82. Friday night, mostly clear, low of around 58. Saturday, sunshine, 85. Saturday night, mostly clear, low of around 63. Sunday, welcome summer. Summer officially arriving early. Sunday morning, 50% chance of showers and thunderstorms, mostly sunny and a high of 86. Once again today, sunshine, 87. Winds going to get gusty up to around 24. Miles per hour. 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Get the current conditions, current temperature, 24/7 local radar, and your weekly extended forecast anytime on our website, 935WAIN.com. 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
1: 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Prizes will not be mailed or delivered. Any winner under the age of 18 must be accompanied by a parent or legal guardian. No trade or cash equivalent will be awarded for any contest prize. Any person or persons found to be in violation of these contest rules before, during, or after the respective contest or giveaway will be disqualified and will not be eligible for future contests and giveaways.
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5: Bright sunshine expected today with daytime highs approaching 87. Winds out of the south, 8 to 15 miles per hour. Lows level off around 74. Tonight, partly cloudy skies. Chance for rain tomorrow. Daytime highs approaching 83. Cloudy skies with a few peaks of sun. Sunshine mixed with clouds at times. Friday, decreasing clouds by Saturday. Low 80s. Friday, mid 80s by Saturday. From the WAIN Weather Center, I'm meteorologist Paul Trombley. Right now, it's 59 degrees.
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1: ABC News, I'm Brian Clark. President Trump says he's delaying Jay Clayton's nomination hearing to serve as Director of National Intelligence until Clayton's successor as the U.S. Attorney for the Southern District of New York is confirmed. The president also said he wants his controversial voter ID bill linked to the renewal of the FISA intelligence program. The president made that statement from France, where he's taking part in the G7 summit. The end of the war in Iran has been a topic of discussion there, and he's not revealed details of the agreement that's expected to be signed Friday by the U.S. and Iran. Back in Washington, Senate Majority Leader John Thune was asked what he knows about the agreement.
2: I think we're all hoping to get more information, more detail about that. I expect that will be forthcoming.
1: One person was killed when a private jet crashed with six people on board in Laredo, Texas. And police in Delaware say one of the two people shot at Wilmington Hospitals died and that the suspect was taken into custody in Philadelphia. This is ABC News.
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6: Bright sunshine expected today with daytime highs approaching 87. Winds out of the south, 8 to 15 miles per hour. Lows level off around 74. Tonight, partly cloudy skies. Chance for rain tomorrow. Daytime highs approaching 83. Cloudy skies with a few peaks of sun. Sunshine mixed with clouds at times. Friday, decreasing clouds by Saturday. Low 80s. Friday, mid 80s by Saturday. From the WAIN Weather Center, I'm meteorologist Paul Trombley. Right now, it's 59 degrees.
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Post Malone and Morgan Wallen headed your way next. Plus, in 5 minutes, Hot Country Nashville Notes. This gentleman is part of those Hot Country Nashville Notes. 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

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Today's best new country. Good morning. It's Josh McKinney, 612 Central, 712 Eastern, Sunshine 61. On your Wednesday, hope you have a wonderful day today. Fantastic rest of your week. Hump day downhill to the weekend from here, my friends. Hope it is a great one. Before we get to those hot country Nashville notes, a reminder of that special weather statement from the National Weather Service in Louisville. Windy conditions this afternoon into tonight. Winds going to gust 30 to 40 miles per hour, with a few gusts to 45 miles per hour possible. Now time for those hot country Nashville notes for this Wednesday, June 17th. If you spent any time on social media yesterday, I'm sure you saw it. And if you didn't, can you please teach me how that you do that? To not spend time on social media, that is. Country music star Jelly Roll has filed for divorce from his wife, Bunny XO. Jelly, whose birth name is Jason Bradley DeFord, filed for divorce back in May, as a matter of fact, May 18th. So it's been a bit, about a month, from his wife, Bunny XO, whose birth name is Lisa Andrea DeFord. Jelly and Bunny had been married for almost 10 years. The country star met his wife, who is a model, podcast host, and social media personality, while she was attending one of his concerts back in 2015 in Las Vegas. I think we all know the story around Jelly Roll and Bunny XO. The era of Ella Langley continues at country radio as Be Her tops both the media base and Billboard Country Airplay rankings for the first time. While it's new to the pinnacle on media base, it's currently taking its third victory lap atop the Billboard ranking. Of course, it continues Ella's unbroken streak of chart toppers that started with You Look Like You Love Me and Don't Mind If I Do with Riley Green, and continued with Work for the Win and her cross-genre smash, Choosing Texas. After 28 weeks at number one, however, Ella's song about the Lone Star State falls from its long-held peak atop hot country songs. Ironically, its fellow country pop queen, Taylor Swift, reclaiming the spot as she returns arm-in-arm with Sheriff Woody Pride and I Knew It, I Knew You from Toy Story 5. Taylor's also number one on the all-genre Hot 100. Texas still flexing its staying power at number two. And finally, those hot country Nashville notes, Kenny Chesney was officially inducted into the Country Music Hall of Fame.

0: in 2025, and in 2026, he'll get his own exhibit. Kenny Chesney, Living in Fast Forward, set to open July 23rd at the Country Music Hall of Fame. The artifacts Kenny has delivered, they make it seem like a trip to Mecca for members of his devoted No Shoes Nation. There's the varsity jacket and jersey he wore in the mid-80s while playing football as one of the Gibbs High School Eagles, as well as the guitar he played in college at East Tennessee State University. The mythic old blue chair that's inspired so much in Kenny's career will also be on display. Kenny Chesney, Living in Fast Forward, will run through June 2027. Your Hot Country Nashville Notes for this Wednesday, June 17th. 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
5: Bright sunshine expected today with daytime highs approaching 87. Winds out of the south, 8 to 15 miles per hour. Lows level off around 74. Tonight, partly cloudy skies. Chance for rain tomorrow. Daytime highs approaching 83. Cloudy skies with a few peaks of sun. Sunshine mixed with clouds at times. Friday, decreasing clouds by Saturday. Low 80s, Friday, mid-80s by Saturday. From the WAIN Weather Center, I'm meteorologist Paul Trombley. Right now, it's 59 degrees.
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0: 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And the boys from Low Cash in the Mickey D's Hot Country Music Trivia Spotlight this morning. 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

Winner, winner. We have got ourselves a winner. McDonald's Hot Country Music Trivia. Low cash in the Mickey D's Hot Country Music Trivia Spotlight this morning. A true or false question. True or false? Low cash sings the hit songs Tennessee Orange, Am I Okay, and the current single Medicine. True or false? Congratulations, Misty Heffley, our winner of McDonald's Hot Country Music Trivia. Misty was first one in with the correct answer of false. Low cash does not sing those hit songs. Tennessee Orange, Am I Okay, nor the current single Medicine. Those are all, of course, Megan Maroney hit songs. Congratulations, Misty Heffley, our winner of McDonald's Hot Country Music Trivia. We're going to hook Miss Misty up with a gift certificate for free breakfast to McDonald's. The right way to rise is with McDonald's breakfast menu every single morning. Their kitchen's hum as eggs are on the grill, bacon is sizzled, and biscuits are served piping hot. A great breakfast makes for a great day, and we wouldn't have it any other way at McDonald's. Misty, have a wonderful day today. Thank you so very much for listening and playing. We certainly appreciate it. News headed your way at the bottom of the hour. Now it's the latest from Dan and Shay Say So. Deer County's home for Hot Country 93.5 WAIN.

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2: An employee at Eastern Kentucky Correctional is arrested for sex charges not related to his work duties. Zachary Gamble was arrested at his house last Wednesday. He's facing sodomy, rape, unlawful transactions with a minor, and intimidating participants and illegal process charges. The DOC confirmed Gamble was employed at EKCC, but believed the alleged crime didn't happen on prison grounds. Details on said crime remain unknown. Precision Parcel Logistics in Paducah have laid off close to 100 employees as they stop operations as an Amazon distribution facility. Those workers are set to receive their final paychecks Friday. Many of those affected talked to WPSD, saying they worry about the future and wished they had more notice. Amazon responded to Paducah's NBC affiliate, saying they're helping those impacted find other opportunities in the area. I'm Lee Mowen.
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6: 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Special weather statement from the National Weather Service in Louisville. Windy conditions this afternoon into tonight. Southerly winds will gust up to 30 to 40 miles per hour. A few gusts, 45 miles per hour possible. Gusty winds will blow around unsecured objects. The wind gusts may make driving more difficult, especially for high-profile vehicles on east-west oriented roads. That wind ahead of a strong low pressure, along with slow-moving cold front, that's going to usher in storm chances, possibly late tonight, early tomorrow, for us more likely throughout the day tomorrow. Some of those storms could be severe, with the main threats being gusty winds and a low-end threat of a tornado. Severe storm chances, again, return tomorrow afternoon. That's a better shot for us to see some severe weather, with reoccurring storms bringing gusty winds and flash flooding threat as well. We'll certainly keep our eyes and ears on it for you here at Fork Broadcasting Columbia. Sheriff's Office responding to a two-vehicle injury accident Monday. The Dare County Sheriff's Office responded to a single-vehicle injury accident on Kentucky 80. John King, 18, of Columbia, was operating a 2011 Chevrolet Impala, attempted to turn onto Kentucky 80 from East 80 Drive, and pulled into the path of a 2012 Ford Fusion operated by Jessica Stotts, 37, of Columbia. Both drivers taken to TJ Health Columbia to be treated for their injuries by Dare County EMS. Collision being investigated by Sergeant Josh Durbin, assisted by Columbia Police, Columbia Dare County Fire Department, and Dare County EMS. Recent bookings into the Russell County Detention Center. Kathleen Hahn, 44, of Columbia, charged with rear license not illuminated, reckless driving, operating a motor vehicle under the influence of substance first, and possession of a controlled substance first degree, second offense methamphetamine. Russell County Sheriff's Office, the arresting agency. And Ulysses Watson, 63, of Columbia, charged with no or expired registration plates. Russell County Sheriff's Office, the arresting agency. The Dare County Sheriff's Office announcing a new tip line from Sheriff Gary Roy. Quote, the Adair County Sheriff's Office is excited to announce that it is offering the citizens of Adair County one more way to gain information to the Sheriff's Office by adding an anonymous tip line. So if you want to report any drug activity in your community, if you want to call and give information on anyone with an arrest warrant or any information you feel like needs attention by the Sheriff's Office, please feel free to call 270-385-1155. It's 270-385-1155. The phone will be under the control of a deputy. Your call will remain confidential and anonymous. Together, we can make a difference. Thank you, and God bless you. Close quote. That from Adair County Sheriff Gary Roy. The City of Columbia pleased to donate a generator to the Adair County Regional Jail Class D facility. The item expresses the continued mutually beneficial relationship between the city and Class D. Throughout the calendar year, Class D donates hundreds of man hours to various city departments, which assists in providing vital city services. This latest donation is something the city was pleased to do as a way to show the incredible gratitude to Class D. Street Department Supervisor Jackie Chapman delivered that generator to Supervisor of Class D, Mark Jones. Columbia Adair County Economic Development Authority Board of Directors meeting happening at 8 a.m. this morning, 201 Burksville Street, Columbia. 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Starting festival has given students real-world lessons in arts management. It all takes center stage. The Mark Twain Storytelling Festival this Friday and Saturday in Columbia. All the details, 935-WAIN.com and 1019-WAIN.com.
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6: Michael Jerry Burkhardt, 76, of Columbia, passed away on Sunday. 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Wilburn Tite Cheatham, 94, of Campbellsville, passed away on Wednesday. A proud veteran serving in the United States Army during the Korean War. Funeral services 1 p.m. Friday, Stotts Phelps Macquarie Funeral Home, burial in New Zion Church Cemetery. Full military honors provided by VFW Post 6097. Visitation Thursday, 4 until 8 p.m. That continues Friday until time for the service at the funeral home. Stotts Phelps Macquarie Funeral Home with owner Jeff Jesse in charge of arrangements for Wilburn Tite Cheatham, 94, of Campbellsville. L.T. Richard, 85, of Columbia, passed away on Sunday. Funeral services, 1 p.m. Saturday. Stotts Phelps Macquarie Funeral Home, burial in Union Cemetery. Visitation Friday, 4:30 until 8 p.m. That continues Saturday morning until time for the service at the funeral home. Stotts Phelps Macquarie Funeral Home with owner Jeff Jesse in charge of arrangements for L.T. Richard, 85, of Columbia. Fork Broadcasting Columbia sends our condolences to the families and to all who have recently lost a loved one.
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9: Bright sunshine expected today with daytime highs approaching 87. Winds out of the south, 8 to 15 miles per hour. Lows level off around 74. Tonight, partly cloudy skies. Chance for rain tomorrow. Daytime highs approaching 83. Cloudy skies with a few peaks of sun. Sunshine mixed with clouds at times. Friday, decreasing clouds by Saturday. Low 80s. Friday, mid 80s by Saturday. From the WAIN Weather Center, I'm meteorologist Paul Trombley. Currently 60.
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0: today's best new country, Hot Country 93.5. Good morning. It's Josh Kenny, 647 Central, 747 Eastern, Sunshine 64. On your Wednesday, hope you have a wonderful day today. Fantastic rest of the week. Taking a look at that updated WAIN forecast. Special weather statement, winds going to get gusty this afternoon into tonight. Sunshine today, 87. Winds gusty up to around 24 miles per hour. Clouds on the increase tonight, a low of 74. Winds gusty tonight as well. Showers and thunderstorms tomorrow. Some of those could be strong to severe. Certainly, we're keeping our eyes and ears on it for you here at Fork Broadcasting Columbia. Sneaking a peek at the WAIN community calendar brought to you by McDonald's of Columbia. How about lunch today with our friends at TJ Health Columbia? 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They have display out concerning Jane Lampton Clemens and all that goes into what's going to be a great weekend this weekend with the Mark Twain Storytelling Festival. Get on by the Deer Genealogy and History Research Center. 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A weekly community event featuring a rotating lineup, local food trucks, offering residents fun opportunity to enjoy great food, and that we have done, Columbia. There. Food trucks set up in the parking lot at the tourism office around back, basement. Public parking certainly available nearby tomorrow, week three of Tasty Thursdays. It was so great to have Miss Bree. Brian Franklin with us yesterday from Adair County Tourism. They've heard feedback. They gave us breakfast last week along with lunch and other goodies. This week, lunch, sweet treats, and dinner this week. How about them? Adair County Tourism listening to that feedback loud and clear, offering dinner this week. Week three, Tasty Thursdays. Mac Madness will be serving their delicious menu after work this Thursday. Another Deer County Tourism Tasty Thursday. Also there, back, Little Japan, Cindy's Diner, Snow Oasis, PJ Swirl and Twirl. Yeah, all the goodness is with Deer County Tourism. Another Tasty Thursday coming up tomorrow at the Tourism Office, the WAIN Community Calendar, brought to you by McDonald's of Columbia. Zach Top headed your way next. McKinney in the Morning, Hot Country 93.5. 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
6: Bright sunshine expected today with daytime highs approaching 87. Winds out of the south, 8 to 15 miles per hour. Lows level off around 74. Tonight, partly cloudy skies. Chance for rain tomorrow. Daytime highs approaching 83. Cloudy skies with a few peaks of sun. Sunshine mixed with clouds at times. Friday, decreasing clouds by Saturday. Low 80s. Friday, mid 80s by Saturday. From the WAIN Weather Center, I'm meteorologist Paul Trombley. Currently 62.
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Zachary Top, Good Times and Tan Lines, Hot Country 93.5, today's best new country. 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Hot Country 93.5. Good morning. Another

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1: ABC News, I'm Brian Clark. The president this morning abruptly pausing his nomination for the next director of national intelligence, demanding that Congress instead pass both a voter ID bill and reauthorize a key intelligence program. New reports say the deal to end the war between the U.S. and Iran includes a provision that Iran will be able to sell its oil without restrictions as soon as the document is signed. That's expected Friday. It also calls for an immediate end to fighting in Lebanon between Israel and Hezbollah. We're learning more about the alleged plot to attack the UFC fight at the White House and its alleged leader, a 19-year-old from Ohio named Tyson Prosper.
2: They describe him as a ringleader, and they say that this group chat that he was a part of on Signal, that the members of it would often talk about anti-government sentiment, that they particularly outraged over the government's handling of the Jeffrey Epstein files.
1: It's ABC's Alex Mallon. The first tip was from Prosper's mother, who was concerned about gun purchases. This is ABC News.
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9: WAIN weather.
10: Bright sunshine expected today with daytime highs approaching 87. Winds out of the south, 8 to 15 miles per hour. Lows level off around 74. Tonight, partly cloudy skies. Chance for rain tomorrow. Daytime highs approaching 83. Cloudy skies with a few peaks of sun. Sunshine mixed with clouds at times. Friday, decreasing clouds by Saturday. Low 80s. Friday, mid 80s by Saturday. From the WAIN Weather Center, I'm meteorologist Paul Trombley. Currently 62.
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1: 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Sunshine 65 on your Wednesday. Reminder of that special weather statement. Windy conditions this afternoon into tonight. Winds going to gust 30 to 40 miles per hour with a few gusts to 45. Miles per hour possible. On the way, the sports brought to you by Lindsey Wilson University. Women's basketball has a new head coach at LWU. We'll tell you who in minutes. Now, Shibusi.

0: quote, well prepared to take on this role, close quote. Congratulations, Coach. Good luck from all of us at Fork Broadcasting Columbia. Coach Wellington has his successor, that being longtime assistant coach, Taryn Duncan. Speaking of Coach Wellington, Lindsey Wilson University women's basketball coach, longest-serving college basketball coach in Kentucky, and the winningest active NAI women's basketball coach, as we told you yesterday, continuing to report on that story, stepping down to become assistant to the president for athletics development from LWU. Quote, thank you, Coach Wellington. 37 seasons leading Lindsey Wilson women's basketball. Coach Wellington leaves sidelines as the winningest coach in program history with 737 victories, 20 NAI national tournament appearances, multiple conference championships, and countless student athletes whose lives he helped shape both on and off court. Coach Wellington will now focus on expanding opportunities for future Blue Raiders through athletics development and fundraising efforts. Thank you, Coach Wellington, for nearly 4 decades of leadership, dedication, and love for Lindsey Wilson University. Close quote. We echo those sentiments as well. Job well done, Coach. Best of luck in that new role. You can read more on those 37 years of success stars that were in the classroom and university support concerning Coach Wellington on our website. It's 935WAIN.com. Reds first baseman Sal Stewart had a 3-run home run in the first inning and a ribby single in the fifth, leading the way for a 5-3 Cincinnati win at Great American Ballpark. The Reds looking to sweep the Mets today. We'll have it for you at 11:10. Cincinnati Reds baseball, classic hits, Way 101.9 FM, 1270 AM. The Bowling Green Hot Rods lost to the Asheville Tourists Tuesday night, 9-8. That series continues today. Tuesday, Nashville Predators acquired forward Ross Colton and goaltender Isaac Posch from the Colorado Avalanche in exchange for Nashville's own third-round pick in the 2026 NHL Draft. Colorado's own third-round pick in the 2027 NHL Draft, previously transferred to Nashville in a prior transaction, and goaltender Magnus Crona.
1: It is the Midweek Kentucky. How are you? I'm Scott Fitzgerald. Let's jump into sports, shall we? Kentucky basketball officially underway in summer practice, and the early returns suggest the roster is coming together. While it's early, the Cats are already showing spacing and ball movement, well, in key themes. And for sophomore guard Alex Wilkins, the mood is positive in Lexington.
2: It's been really cool for us to be in the lodge, obviously. We get to meet new guys, get to really take time and spend time with each other. So we've been spending a whole lot of time together. We saw each other in the gym all week. We ran last weekend. So it was just cool to have the coaches out there and everybody together, see the energy that we're bringing this year. But it was fun to play with Zoom. We're building a really good connection. I'm excited to get on the court with him.
1: Yeah, a bit of concern, however. Cam Williams was spotted in a walking boot during the start of those offseason practices. Team sources and family indicate there's been no setback. College football, Western Kentucky landing 7 players on Phil Steele's preseason All-Conference USA teams, led by first-team selections Katie Hutchinson and Karsten Upchurch. Western opens the 2026 season September 5th at Nevada. Speaking of football, how about we go along the banks of the Ohio? The Cincinnati Bengals opening mandatory minicamp with plenty of early fireworks. Yeah, Joe Burrow looking sharp in command, though he was picked off there in team drills by Josh Newton as he upped a route intended for T. Higgins. In special teams work, Ryan Renko connected on 3 of 4 field goal attempts, adding another layer of depth to the kicking game for Cincinnati. Speaking of Cincinnati, how about those Reds?
3: Smoked to left field.
1: And the Reds just keep rolling. They get a 5-3 win over the New York Mets, powered by rookie breakout sensation Sal Stewart. He snapped out of his slump with a first-inning 3-run homer, as you heard there. He later added an RBI single. Brady Singer tossed 5 innings of 1-run ball. That in his first win since April. Reds go for the series win today in the finale. Have a great Wednesday. I'm Scott Fitzgerald.
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5: Bright sunshine expected today with daytime highs approaching 87. Winds out of the south, 8 to 15 miles per hour. Lows level off around 74. Tonight, partly cloudy skies. Chance for rain tomorrow. Daytime highs approaching 83. Cloudy skies with a few peaks of sun. Sunshine mixed with clouds at times. Friday, decreasing clouds by Saturday. Low 80s. Friday, mid 80s by Saturday. From the WAIN Weather Center, I'm meteorologist Paul Trombley. Right now, it's 64 degrees.
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Happy birthday wishes going out to Jason McDonald. Celebrates a birthday today. Happy birthday, Jason. Hope you have an awesome, awesome and blessed birthday today. Happy birthday going out to Jason McDonald. Celebrates a birthday today. Happy birthday, Jason. Hope it is a great one. Happy 68th birthday going out to Linda Shelton, who celebrates a birthday today. Happy birthday, Miss Linda. Hope you have a fabulous and blessed birthday today. Happy 68th birthday going out to Miss Linda Shelton, who celebrates a birthday today. Happy birthday, Miss Linda. Hope it is a great one. Finally, happy 26th birthday going out to J.C. Abner, who celebrates a birthday today. Happy birthday, J.C. Hope you have a wonderful, wonderful, blessed birthday today. Happy birthday going out to J.C. Abner, who turns 26 today. Happy birthday, J.C. Hope it is a great one. All righty, take those birthdays, put them in a birthday prize box. Stir it around one time for luck as we pull out a winner. We say happy birthday and congratulations to who's going to win this morning. It's going to be Linda Shelton. Happy birthday and congratulations, Linda Shelton, our winner of a gift certificate for a hot bar lunch special from Betty's Country Cooking. Congratulations to our birthday winner this morning, that being Linda Shelton. Betty's Country Cooking, 2339 Campbellsville Road, Columbia. 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Enjoy Betty's. Betty's Country Cooking, proud sponsor of birthdays and anniversaries on Hot Country 93.5. Happy birthday wishes and happy anniversary wishes going out to everybody. Maybe celebrating one today. Keith Urban headed your way next, plus news on the way at the bottom of the hour. Now Josh Ross, Hate How You Look, Hot Country 93.5.

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3: Extreme drought conditions in Casey County have forced the City of Liberty to issue mandatory water restrictions. The crisis has shuttered local car washes and forced the cancellation of the annual dairy show. Residents are banned from watering lawns or filling pools, and they face surcharges if they use more than 2,000 gallons a month. City officials threaten to disconnect repeat offenders. In Lexington, residents are fighting back against a proposed corporate data center. Citizens packed a town hall meeting to demand action against Dart Point, a developer that purchased the former Lexmark facility without public input. The outcry prompted City Council to pass a four-month moratorium on data center permits to protect the local power grid from intensive energy draw. I'm Travis Laird.
2: This is the Kentucky News Network.
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6: 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Special weather statement from the National Weather Service in Louisville. Windy conditions this afternoon into tonight. Southerly winds will gust 30 to 40 miles per hour. A few gusts to 45 miles per hour possible. Gusty winds will blow around unsecured objects. Those winds may make driving more difficult, especially for high-profile vehicles on east-west oriented roads. A strong low pressure along with a slow-moving cold front will usher in storm chances possibly late tonight, early part of tomorrow morning, especially towards dawn for us. Some of those storms could be severe, with the main threats being gusty winds and a low-end threat of a tornado. Severe storm chances return tomorrow afternoon, where reoccurring storms bring gusty winds and flash flooding threat as well. We'll certainly keep our eyes and ears on it for you here at Fort Broadcasting Columbia. Sheriff's Office responding to a two-vehicle injury accident Monday. The Deer County Sheriff's Office responded to that two-vehicle injury accident on Kentucky 80. Johnny King, 18, of Columbia, operating a 2011 Chevrolet Impala, attempting to turn onto Kentucky 80 from East 80 Drive and pulled into the path of a 2012 Ford Fusion operated by Jessica Stotts, 37, of Columbia. Both drivers taken to TJ Health Columbia to be treated for their injuries by Dare County EMS. Collision investigated by Sergeant Josh Durbin, assisted by Columbia Police Department, Columbia Dare County Fire Department, and Dare County EMS. A couple of Columbia residents lodged into the Russell County Detention Center. Kathleen Hahn, 44, charged with rear license not illuminated, reckless driving, operating a motor vehicle under the influence of substance, first, and possession of a controlled substance, first degree, second offense, methamphetamine. Russell County Sheriff's Office, the arresting agency, and Euless Watson, 63, charged with no or expired registration plates. Russell County Sheriff's Office, the arresting agency. The Dare County Sheriff's Office announcing a new tip line from Sheriff Gary Roy. Quote, the Dare County Sheriff's Office is excited to announce that is offering the citizens of Adair County one more way to get information to the sheriff's office by adding an anonymous tip line. So if you want to report any drug activity in your community, if you want to call and give information on anyone with an arrest warrant, or any information you feel like needs the attention by the sheriff's office, please feel free to call 270-385-1155. That's 270-385-1155. Phone number under the control of a deputy. Your call will remain confidential and anonymous. Together, we can make a difference. Thank you, and God bless you. Close quote. That from Adair County Sheriff Gary Roy. The City of Columbia pleased to donate a generator to the Adair County Regional Jail Class D facility. That item expressing the continued mutually beneficial relationship between the city and Class D throughout the calendar year. Class D donates hundreds of man hours to various city departments, which assists in providing vital city services. This latest donation is something the city was pleased to do as a way to show the incredible gratitude. Class D. Street Department Supervisor Jackie Chapman delivered that generator to Supervisor of Class D, that being Mark Jones. Columbia Adair County Economic Development Authority Board of Directors meeting happening at 8 a.m. this morning, 201 Burksville Street, Columbia. And a story we have for you in its entirety on our websites. Mark Twain Storytelling Festival offering valuable lessons to Lindsey Wilson University student organizers. Starting Festival has given students real-world lessons in arts management. It all takes center stage this Friday and Saturday in Columbia, June 19th and 20th, Mark Twain Storytelling Festival. All the details, 935WAIN.com and 1019WAIN.com.
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7: This is Financial Advisor Jeff Brummett from Edward Jones, bringing you the Daily Financial Market Report. U.S. equities were mixed on Tuesday, with the Dow Jones higher by about 0.6%, while the S&P 500 and NASDAQ were lower, indicating some broadening returns beyond the technology and growth-oriented names. The Dow closed up 329 points at 52,000. The NASDAQ closed down 308 points at 26,376. And the S&P 500 closed down 43 points at 7,511. Also in stocks of local interest, Apple was up $2.82 to $299.24. McDonald's was up $1.81 to $287.93. Target was up 23 cents to $133.40. ExxonMobil was up 94 cents to $141.86. And SpaceX was up $9.30 to $201.80. 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If you'd like additional information, call me at 270-384-0555 or Joe Willis, 326 Public Square in Columbia at 270-250-7100. 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
6: 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Wilburn Tyne Cheatham, 94, of Campbellsville, passed away on Wednesday. A proud veteran serving in the United States Army during the Korean War. Funeral services 1 p.m. Friday. Stotts Phelps Aquarius Funeral Home, burial in New Zion Church Cemetery. Full military honors provided by VFW Post 6097. Visitation Thursday, 4 until 8 p.m. That continues Friday until time for the service at the funeral home. Stotts Phelps Aquarius Funeral Home with owner Jeff Jesse in charge of arrangements. Wilburn Tyne Cheatham, 94, of Campbellsville. L.T. Richard, 85, of Columbia, passed away on Sunday. Funeral services, 1 p.m. Saturday. Stotts Phelps Aquarius Funeral Home, burial in Union Cemetery. Visitation Friday, 4:30 until 8 p.m. Those continue Saturday morning until time for the service at the funeral home. Stotts Phelps Aquarius Funeral Home with owner Jeff Jesse in charge of arrangements for L.T. Richard, 85, of Columbia. Fork Broadcasting Columbia sends our condolences to the families and to all who have recently lost a loved one.
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13: Bright sunshine expected today with daytime highs approaching 87. Winds out of the south, 8 to 15 miles per hour. Lows level off around 74. Tonight, partly cloudy skies. Chance for rain tomorrow. Daytime highs approaching 83. Cloudy skies with a few peaks of sun. Sunshine mixed with clouds at times. Friday, decreasing clouds by Saturday. Low 80s. Friday, mid 80s by Saturday. From the WAIN Weather Center, I'm meteorologist Paul Trombley. Currently 67.
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6: 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Plus, in 7 minutes, we'll sneak another peek at the WAIN community calendar, this time specifically Vacation Bible School. Several going on this week, one next week, and then the week after. Now, Megan Maroney, Beautiful Things. 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

0: Today's best new country, Hot Country 93.5. Good morning. It's Josh McKinney, 750 Central, 850 Eastern, Sunshine 69 on your Wednesday. Hope you have a wonderful day today and a fantastic rest of your week. Hump day downhill to the weekend from here, my friends. Hope it is a great one. Taking a quick look at that updated WAIN forecast today. Sunshine 87 today. Wind's going to get gusty up to around 24. Miles per hour. Special weather statement for those gusty winds headed our way this afternoon and to tonight. That all ahead of a cold front that works its way in here early part of tomorrow morning around dawn, according to the National Weather Service in Louisville, as of now, and then another round tomorrow afternoon. Possibility of strong to severe storms. Certainly, we're keeping our eyes and ears on it for you here at Fort Broadcasting, Columbia. Sneaking another peek, WAIN Community Calendar brought to you by McDonald's of Columbia, specifically all of those Vacation Bible Schools going on this week. It continues Mount Carmel Church, 2472 Mount Carmel Road, Columbia. Vacation Bible School, this year's theme, Rainforest Falls, Exploring the Nature of God. That continues this evening on through Friday, 6 until 8:30. Come join the fun. Classes for preschool to adult, fun crafts, Bible stories, music, and friends at Mount Carmel Church. Vacation Bible School, Russell Heights Baptist Church, continues this evening on through Friday, 6 until 7:30. Theme, Rainforest Falls, Exploring the Nature of God. That's at Russell Heights Baptist Church. If you need a ride, beep, beep, Russell Heights can come get you. 270-634-3173. That's 270-634-3173. Mighty nice thing to offer from the good folks at Russell Heights Baptist Church. Nifley Christian Church inviting you to join them for a great week of VBS that continues this evening on through Friday in search of Treasure Island. Closing program at Nifley Christian Church happens on Saturday with a water slide. How about it? Going to be big fun. Nifley Christian Church, that water slide from 1 until 4. The closing program on Saturday. VBS continues at Nifley Christian Church. For Union Separate Baptist Church, having VBS all this week, Jesus Rescues Us. That continues this evening through Friday, 6 until 8 p.m. nightly for all ages. Fun, games, music, Bible stories, friends, and more at Free Union Separate Baptist Church. Bethany Baptist Church having a Bible school from 6 until 8 p.m. next week, Monday, Tuesday, and Wednesday. The theme, True North. Everyone is invited. Bethany Baptist Church, 4560 Greensburg Road. The pastor, Tracy Moon. And finally, Bloomington Chapel Vacation Bible School, shining a light on who Jesus really is. Coming up July 5th through the 9th from 6 until 8 p.m. Classes for all ages. Bloomington Chapel, 55 Bloomington Chapel Road, Columbia. 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Morgan Wallen, ready to go for you next. 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
1: 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Winners must appear in person with proper positive legal identification to claim any prize Monday through Friday, excluding holidays, within 30 days, so the prize will be forfeited. Prizes will not be mailed or delivered. Any winner under the age of 18 must be accompanied by a parent or legal guardian. No trade or cash equivalent will be awarded for any contest prize. Any person or persons found to be in violation of these contest rules before, during, or after the respective contest or giveaway will be disqualified and will not be eligible for future contests and giveaways.
5: Bright sunshine today with daytime highs approaching 87. Winds out of the southwest, 8 to 15 miles per hour. Lows around 74. Tonight, partly cloudy. Cloudy skies with a few peaks of sun tomorrow. Chance of rain. High temperatures reach up to 83. A blend of clouds and sun. Friday, decreasing clouds by Saturday. Low 80s. Friday, mid 80s by Saturday. From the WAIN Weather Center, I'm meteorologist Paul Trombley. Currently, it's 67 degrees.
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1: ABC News, I'm Brian Clark. President Trump at the G7 in France this morning, again touting the tentative deal with Iran to end the war.
2: It's a very strong deal. Nobody knows what it is, but it's very strong. And most people seem to be very happy.
1: The president says if he's not happy with it, the U.S. would resume its attacks on Iran. Meanwhile, there are calls from lawmakers, especially Democrats, for the president to release more information about the agreement. The president also abruptly delayed the nomination of U.S. Attorney Jay Clayton to be the next director of national intelligence. He says Congress needs to reauthorize a key intelligence program and pass a voter ID bill. One person's dead, several more are hurt after a small private plane crashed in Laredo, Texas overnight. The Washington Post now says the bill for the White House ballrooms ballooned to $600 million, and about half of that will come from taxpayer funds, despite promises from the president that no taxpayer money would be spent. This is ABC News.
3: Hot. From ABC News and Good Morning America, I'm Lori Bergamotto. Today's Brightly Moment is brought to you by Macy's. This Father's Day, we look back at one inspiring father and son duo.
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8: Bright sunshine today with daytime highs approaching 87. Winds out of the southwest, 8 to 15 miles per hour. Lows around 74 tonight, partly cloudy. Cloudy skies with a few peaks of sun tomorrow. Chance of rain. High temperatures reach up to 83. A blend of clouds and sun. Friday, decreasing clouds by Saturday. Low 80s. Friday, mid 80s by Saturday. From the WAIN Weather Center, I'm meteorologist Paul Trombley. Currently, it's 67 degrees.
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Today's best new country. Good morning. It's Josh McKinney, 8:12 Central, 9:12 Eastern. Sunshine 71 on Wednesday. Hope you have a wonderful day today. Fantastic rest of your week. Hump day downhill to the weekend from here, my friends. Hope it is a great one. Taking a quick look at that updated WAIN forecast today. Special weather statement from the National Weather Service in Louisville. Windy conditions this afternoon into tonight. Wind's going to gust 30 to 40 miles per hour, with a few gusts to 45 miles per hour possible. That all ahead of a cold front that's going to roll through for us, according to the National Weather Service, around dawn tomorrow morning, and then another threat for severe weather tomorrow afternoon. The bigger threat for severe weather for us tomorrow afternoon, certainly keeping our eyes and ears on it for you here at Fort Broadcasting Columbia. Sunshine today, 87. Wind's going to get gusty up to around 24 miles per hour. 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My extra hints for you this week. McKinney's extra hints for you this week. Her initials, T-T. Her initials, T-T. Mrs. McKinney's favorite song by this artist, Love Me Like You Used To. We've also got an audio clue of that song for you. So love-

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Sad song, but a great song. 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

0: us to submit your answer. 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
5: Bright sunshine today with daytime highs approaching 87. Winds out of the southwest, 8 to 15 miles per hour. Lows around 74. Tonight, partly cloudy. Cloudy skies with a few peaks of sun tomorrow. Chance of rain. High temperatures reach up to 83. A blend of clouds and sun. Friday, decreasing clouds by Saturday. Low 80s. Friday, mid 80s by Saturday. From the WAIN Weather Center, I'm meteorologist Paul Trombley. Right now, it's 69 degrees.
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0: 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This morning it's the late, great Joe Diffie. 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
1: 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Always keeping you weather aware.
2: Bright sunshine today with daytime highs approaching 87. Winds out of the southwest, 8 to 15 miles per hour. Lows around 74. Tonight, partly cloudy. Cloudy skies with a few peaks of sun tomorrow. Chance of rain. High temperatures reach up to 83. A blend of clouds and sun Friday. Decreasing clouds by Saturday. Low 80s Friday. Mid 80s by Saturday. From the WAIN Weather Center, I'm meteorologist Paul Trombley. Right now, it's 71 degrees.
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0: 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I'm Josh McKinney. Pleased to be joined by our dear, dear friends, LaVon Nettles, Greg Blair, Lindsay Wilson University. Friends, good morning.
1: Good morning.
0: Look at you all in unison.
2: Yes, we practice on the way here.
0: Do we really?
1: That makes of course.
2: Of course we do. Yes.
0: Makes me so happy. Thank you. Thank you for taking this seriously. Thank you.
2: Well, yeah, that means the world to me. Thank you. Such a serious group.
0: Aren't we? You know?
2: And what, just 15 seconds ago, we're like, oh, what are we going to talk about?
1: But we know what we're going to talk about.
0: We've got it covered. We are prepared. We are absolutely prepared. Well, since the last time we convened, you hadn't seen our dear friend.
2: Oh, yes. Fleetwood Macbeth. Oh,
0: wasn't it amazing?
2: It was awesome. Yes. The singing was great. The acting was great. Greg was great.
0: Oh,
2: Aaron was great. Who played the king?
1: His name is... oh, my gosh.
2: Is it John?
1: Tom?
2: Okay,
1: no, it's
2: not
1: John.
2: But isn't he, like, he's a retired judge?
1: Well, he's retired from the military.
0: That's it. I remember.
2: But like,
0: I can't remember
2: but
0: his name.
2: I think he was he's retired from the military. And again, not saying the military, whatever job you have in the military is not serious, but he had something like a judge, advocate, general in the military. So the role he played was completely opposite.
0: Completely.
2: Yeah. Mm-hmm. I mean, it was, and as usual, Greg was fantastic. The singing was great.
0: As we were discussing in the lobby, like it's been years since I've been to the theater.
2: Mm-hmm.
0: But from now on, everything is going to be based
2: on that,
0: on his performance and everyone's performance in Fleetwood Macbeth. Because I mean, exactly. Bravo. Bravo, sir.
1: Thank you.
0: Bravo.
1: Thank you.
0: Thank you for signing the card.
2: Oh, yes.
0: As you left last time. Thank you. Yeah, it's right there. Oh. Proudly displayed on the wall.
1: Cool.
0: Yes.
2: And he's going to be in... Is it associated with Theater Fest? Yeah,
1: it
2: Theater
1: is.
2: Fest. Crimes of the Heart at the end of July.
0: Oh, really?
2: Mm-hmm. He just got a script yesterday.
0: Mm-hmm. Well... Any great?
1: We'll talk more of that about that next
2: okay.
1: month.
2: Next month.
1: Yeah.
0: Any great? You probably don't know yet. Any great costumes like you had in Fleetwood Macbeth?
1: No.
0: Do you get to keep those costumes?
1: No. I still have the pants.
0: That's all you need.
1: They were mine. They were mine.
0: That's all you. That's all you need.
1: Yeah.
0: I was curious about some of the backdrop to that big record that you all made. I meant to ask.
2: Did you just happen to just walk out? Because you know, like a lot of times when Friends closed and like when shows go off the air, like some of the actors will take stuff from the set.
1: I didn't take anything from the set. I had to help break the set down and put it on trucks.
2: But so
1: no, we didn't take anything from the set.
0: Shameful.
1: I know.
0: I would have loved to have that big record that you all made that was like kind of the backdrop.
1: Yeah.
0: The back of the stage.
1: I think,
0: it looked good in the studio.
1: Mm-hmm.
0: It's too late.
1: Awesome.
0: Too late now. Sorry.
1: Yeah. I'm sure they use that flashback for other backdrops.
0: I'm sure. Absolutely. But again. Yeah.
1: His name's T.L. Rogers.
0: That's. Yeah.
1: Yeah. T.L. Rogers. Yeah.
0: Yeah. Yeah. He did a really.
2: Judge Rogers.
0: Well, if you're wondering what he looks like, he looks like Walton Goggins.
2: Yes.
0: He does. Baby Billy from the Righteous Gemstones, from Justified,
1: from White Lotus.
0: White Lotus, yes. And from the video game.
2: Call of Duty. I was like, what?
0: Fallout.
1: Except I would say now he looks a lot different because he went and got his hair cut off. He was telling us.
0: He was going to?
1: Because he had like a military thing for Memorial Day and he had to go get his hair cut off for that.
2: Oh.
1: So, yeah. But he was a great guy and a great actor. It was a fun time.
2: His first time on stage?
1: Yeah.
0: I remember you saying that last time. Mm-hmm. You couldn't tell it.
2: Mm-hmm.
0: I mean,
2: yeah.
0: You could not tell it. Bravo, sir.
2: Bravo. Thank you. Time.
0: You know?
1: Fun times.
0: Absolutely.
2: And evidently the night I went, we were crazy.
0: Sounds that way.
1: Great audience.
2: Yeah.
1: But your audience was great, too.
0: Well,
1: all audiences were pretty good.
0: They're all different, though, right?
1: They are. Just like every show's different.
0: Yeah. Your group had, what, $200 worth of margarita sales that night?
1: That's what they said.
0: Not you.
2: And I drank my water.
0: I know there was at least, I think margaritas were $6 that night. So there was at least one consumed that night.
1: Oh, we drank water backstage. So that was good.
0: Keeping you honest. Okay. Yeah.
1: Yeah. Pretty much water. You know, for the vocals.
0: Indeed.
1: So water and tea.
2: So if the margaritas were $6 my night and there were 200 consumed, that is 33.3 margaritas.
0: Hey.
1: Ooh.
2: Wow.
1: That's not the audience sits like 100 or more.
0: Just. It's not bad.
2: Not
0: outlandish.
2: Just a third.
0: No. It's enjoying. It's enjoying a great play.
1: Hey, but it might have been just that row.
2: It could have been.
1: But anyway,
0: it might have just been one person.
3: I digress.
0: No. We will digress. So we don't want to give Mr. Greg the big head.
1: Yeah. Let's. Yeah.
0: Like. I'm still.
1: Let's talk about LaFawn.
0: Okay. Let's talk about LaFawn.
1: She went to Costa Rica.
2: I did.
0: You've been hiking. Yes.
2: I did. I went to Costa Rica, but I took a side trip to Panama City, Panama, not Panama City Beach.
0: Good for you.
2: Panama City, because that's where United sent us. Because we missed, it's a story. It's like we were late leaving Louisville because evidently the plane software would not update.
0: Oh, that's reassuring and fun.
2: Exactly, yeah. And so at one point, I looked up there. So the two pilots were males, and then there were three male engineers. And I just wanted to go up, there and be like,
0: I love that look.
2: Do you need a female's perspective? Have you unplugged it and plugged it back in? Like, have we tried that yet?
0: Can you unplug the plane?
1: I see what she's saying.
2: Yeah, it's like.
0: Sound like our IT people. Have you restarted it?
2: Yeah.
0: Yes, 15 times. Yeah. It doesn't work.
1: Yeah, so a lot of times you do just have to.
0: It does. It works sometimes.
2: So, like, at one point they did deplane us. They're like, we don't know if we're going to get another plane. And I was like, well, there goes my Chick-fil-A breakfast in Houston.
0: Hey.
2: Plans. So when we did deplane, praise God I didn't check a bag because they're like, we're not getting anybody's luggage off there. And I was like, but I plane checked my bag. They're like, oh, it's fine. So then at one point I'm standing by the window and there is somebody sitting on the tarmac with what looks like an Ethernet cord from his laptop to the plane. And I was like, dear Heavenly Father.
1: Well, I mean, that's probably how it works.
0: They did plug in the plane.
2: They See? Did. So we finally got to Houston.
0: Oh.
2: And then so from Houston, they're like, we're rerouting you through Panama. And I was like, woohoo! And our sweet little group leader, Kimmy O'Brien, was like, we're going to Panama City Beach. She's like, but it's only a 30-minute flight from Panama City Beach to Costa Rica. And I was like, I know.
0: I don't think that's right.
2: I was like, geography is not my strong suit. But
0: that's not right.
2: No, it was not. So then I was able to have internet, and I was like, so I saw where we were landing, and I saw the airplane code. So then I Googled that, and I was like, we're going to Panama City, Panama. And I was like, do I get to see the canal?
0: But did you fly over it?
2: No, I don't think
0: not
2: so.
0: Not even
2: Yeah, I couldn't see it.
0: Well, that stinks. At least if you're going there, you could attend the canal.
2: Well, there's United Ask My Opinion. I have yet to give it about like our flight and
0: strongly worded.
2: Yeah. So in Houston, out of 11 of us, only one boarding pass printed. And we're like, what about the rest of the boarding passes? They're like, oh, if they don't print here, they'll print in Panama. Come to find out, because it took us five people in the Panama City airport to figure out that the reason the one boarding pass printed is because she was the only one with a guaranteed seat. Everybody else, the rest of us were put on standby. And I was like, technically, the lady didn't lie in Houston. Because if we get a seat in Panama, our boarding pass will print.
0: Yeah. I'm getting a seat in Panama. I'm not staying in Panama.
2: Well, we spent the night in a very nice hotel.
0: Well,
2: yeah.
0: Okay.
2: And evidently, I could have met, I saw them, the Panama soccer team.
0: Oh, sweet.
2: Yeah, evidently they were a super big deal because people were standing outside the hotel taking pictures through the doors and through the glass, and people were in the lobby getting their autographs. And I was in the elevator with one of them, and I was like, I'm sure these people are a big deal. I just don't know who they are.
0: That's the difference in soccer in Mexico and soccer here.
2: Yeah.
0: Football in other countries, I should
1: say. Even though right now it's big with
2: the World Cup.
1: Have you seen all of the...
2: My favorite thing on social media right now is the Europeans figuring out that people in America are actually nice.
0: What we do.
2: And ranch dip.
0: Yes, ranch dip.
1: And the Scottish team is like singing everywhere.
0: Everywhere.
1: They're having a good time.
2: they moved, they Airbnb'd across the street from this guy, and at 6:30 in the morning, they're up playing their bagpipes.
0: Oh, God.
2: And, like, the neighbors become friends with him, and he's like, I've got to send him off to the game with a good meal, and he's, like, grilling for him.
0: Yeah. That could have went another way, and not, it wouldn't have been a good way. So.
2: I saw a reel yesterday. I don't know when this happened, but this guy, I can't remember where he's from. Maybe Scotland, but his wife had to go to the emergency room, and he just talked about how nice everybody was in the emergency room, and I was like, what emergency room did you go to? He said, yeah. It's not the first time she's gotten food poisoning, it won't be the last. He's like, but we've just had an excellent time the last 6 hours.
1: That's good.
0: Yeah. Hey, it's been amazing to watch those folks figure out what we do, how we do things, and ask the question, why do you do these things? What do you do with these big stadiums? Like, what do you... Ranch.
2: And now
0: we need ranch in England. Why do you not have ranch?
2: And then TSA put on their social media, when you come home, if it's larger than 3 ounces, it has to go in your check bag. So we don't want you to throw your ranch away going through the TSA checkpoint.
1: Ranch is good.
0: Yeah. Yes, it is. Mm-hmm. So when World Cup is over, there's going to be a shortage of ranch dressing in this country.
2: Yes.
0: Yeah. So just be prepared.
2: Oh, yeah.
0: Be prepared.
2: Also, so you know how when I came back from Scotland, I almost ran over Brett Eldridge.
0: Yes.
2: So in Houston, getting on the train in the airport, I was like, here's this big fluffy dog. And you know me, I love animals. So I'm like, what is this big fluffy dog? I look up at the handler. It is Brody, that dude on Instagram. I know y'all don't know who that is, but it's a golden doodle.
0: I'm out, yeah.
2: Okay, but he sat courtside at a Lakers game 2 years ago. The dog did. Obviously, the dog and his owner. But and then 2 years ago, he had over $1 million in endorsements. And I was like,
0: the
2: oh
0: dog?
2: My God. Yeah, the dog.
1: So this is like Timothy Chalamet sitting courtside at the Knicks game.
0: Yep,
1: right?
2: Essentially,
0: exactly.
2: Yes. Yeah. To you. Okay. Yep. Yeah, but then like
0: that's right.
2: So yeah. Like all of my people were on the train. I mean, I could have taken the next train, but I was like, oh my God, can I pet Brody? And then Cliff just looks at me and he was like, yeah. And I was like, oh my God, Brody, I love you. And then I got on the train. There's no photographic evidence, but I do have proof. Like I almost cried. I was so excited.
0: Nice.
2: Yeah.
0: How about you?
1: Who? Dogs? No. Like, I haven't seen what.
0: Like I'm saying, so Brody here, Brett Eldridge here.
2: Oh yeah,
0: way down here.
1: She's more dogs.
2: Yeah,
0: more dog than Brett Eldridge.
2: Yeah,
0: I'll give you that. Mm-hmm. I don't even know who Brody is, but I'll give you that.
2: I'll show you once we're off the air. He's adorable.
0: Absolutely.
2: If I'd had more time, I'd been like, "How's Luna?" Because Luna's Bernie's mom, but Luna doesn't travel with him because Luna doesn't like to travel. Yeah, I know.
0: Wow, you're really invested. Well, that's
2: don't get me on Tucker and Todd. Budzing. They're golden retrievers.
0: LaFon's had a great summer, Greg.
1: Yes. She follows the dogs.
2: Yeah. Costa Rica's fantastic.
0: Looked like it.
2: Yeah. It was wonderful. I did community service. That's when I was hiking.
0: Cool.
2: We carried rock on a trail. Like, obviously, we walked the trail, and then we carried rock back on the trail, and then we got to walk through the rainforest.
0: Ooh.
2: It was awesome.
0: Nice. That's cool.
2: What else did we do? Stayed in Monteverde. That's the place where he's like, don't kill the scorpions if you see them in your room. And I'm like, excuse me, is it illegal to kill the scorpions? And our tour guide was like, no. And I was like, okay.
0: Okay, they're dead.
2: Yeah. And he's like, well, he said, well, your room's right next to mine. Just go tick, tick, tick. And I was like, no, I'll go boom, boom, boom. I saw macaws, which, you know, like Toucan Sam.
0: Yeah.
2: That he's actually a macaw. No, Toucan's not a macaw. But I did see a toucan, but we saw macaws, and again, another friend reference. You remember Marcel?
0: Yes.
2: The monkey? I got to see white-faced monkeys.
0: Oh, really?
2: And feed them, yes.
0: Nice.
1: And a sloth, right?
2: Oh, yeah, I saw several sloths.
0: Really?
2: And massive lizards.
0: Ooh.
2: Oh, and the Jesus Christ lizard.
0: What?
2: So I don't know its actual name, but it's called the Jesus Christ lizard because when they go across the water, they actually like
0: walk. Oh,
2: water.
0: I got you. Yeah.
2: If you've seen Zootopia,
0: I know what you're talking about.
2: 2,
0: yep.
2: There's a lizard in it. Yeah.
0: Right across the top of the water. Yeah, mm-hmm. Okay.
2: I tried to get him to run across the little stream. He wouldn't. I was throwing things at him. And I was like, if I fall in and this lizard still doesn't run across the water, I'm going to be mad. Saw leaf cutter ants. So that's where they like take parts of leaves.
0: Yeah.
2: And they like march back.
0: Wow.
2: Saw tons of those.
0: My goodness.
1: Mm-hmm. LaFawn has been busy.
0: Hadn't she, though?
2: Poison dart frogs.
0: Whoa.
2: Yeah.
1: But now she's back at Lindsay Wilson University.
0: Indeed.
2: Yeah, meeting with students, trying to get students.
1: Students.
0: And Class 20.
1: Mark Twain Festival. Yeah. Thing.
2: Oh, yes. Mark Twain this weekend.
0: Indeed. Yeah. Friday and Saturday.
2: Mm-hmm. Oh, and the mural that Taizan did.
1: Taizan did a great job, yeah. Didn't he?
0: That cat, I'm telling you. Like
1: he's really talented.
0: He's been in multiple times. Mm-hmm. You know,
1: nice guy.
0: In the last month, great.
2: Oh, he's, yeah. He's fantastic.
0: So absolutely incredibly talented. Mm-hmm. And, you know, his mural looks so good.
1: Well, yeah, we actually have a painting he did for the library for our manga. Did I tell you this the last time? Yeah.
2: Well, I think.
1: That's in the library.
2: Well, because I know, was it me and you that were having a conversation? We're like, what is Taizan not good at? And I was like,
0: that was us, yeah.
2: Like, I bet he's not good at science. So then the next time I saw him, I was like, we talked about you on the radio. I was like, and we were like, what is he not good at? And I said, I bet it's science. He's like, yeah, that would be it.
1: That's art brain.
0: And I think I posed that question to him the first time he was here. I was like, we've had that discussion. What are you not good at? And
2: he did a postcard for FYE for Student Success that we're going to send to all of our students. It's phenomenal.
0: That's really cool.
1: And then the other students involved in the Mark Twain thing.
0: There's, you know.
1: By Sabrina, Gage.
2: Cassidy. She's an alum. Well, I guess Sabrina and Gage are both alums. Yeah. LeSean. Mm-hmm. Who else? Well, let me just get on the Instagram.
0: We had them posted this morning, as a matter of fact, because Mr. Dwayne Bonifer sent a...
1: I saw that, I think.
0: A press release about what's coming this weekend and taking center stage and... You know, them taking this on and literally planning it from the ground up.
1: Yeah, with Robert Brock.
0: Indeed.
2: Of course.
0: Robert Brock. It's been incredible. I do have to mention, though, and I wasn't able to mention when Taizan and the folks were in on Monday, the time before he was in, I admitted to him that kind of been stalking him because of all the information that's been put out by Mr. Twain and everything that Mr. Taizan has been doing with that mural and, you know, President Lucky's, you know, new medallion.
2: Oh, yes.
0: For graduation. And I remember telling him, like, the first time I kind of got wind of you was Senior Sundown, and he was playing cornhole with that group of seniors, and President Lucky was there. I asked, did you get to play President Lucky? He said no, but he said he would love to. He issued a challenge. I don't know if it's been forgotten. I don't know if it was heard or what, but Taizan has challenged President Lucky to a cornhole match. Winner take all.
1: Happen at some point.
0: So I just wanted to bring that up, not to let it just go by the wayside.
2: President Lucky,
0: a grudge match,
2: is very competitive.
0: I can see that.
2: Because it was an employee appreciation week. This was before COVID. And Doug Ream still worked there. Mm-hmm. And Doug Ream beat President Lucky at either bocce ball or something. And I was like, Doug, you're fired. you just go pack your office. Go pack your bags. Head back to Florida. You're fired. But also, I went bowling with Tracy Pooler one time. She's also, and I can't bowl worth anything.
0: Can't either.
2: But let me, like, the first few frames, man, strike. Tracy was mad, and I was like, honey, this has never happened. Look. I was like, this is the third time in my life I've ever bowled. She did win.
0: Well, I just wanted to bring it back up in case folks didn't hear it that day, just to keep it kind of in everybody's mind. Senior Sundown this year. President Dr. William T. Lucky Jr.
2: And Taizan.
1: Yes.
0: For all the marbles. Mm-hmm. I don't know what those marbles are, but anyway.
1: Maybe Taizan. You could do a live thing when this happens.
0: We could.
1: Probably. Live from the cornhole.

0: game between Tayshaun Mitchell and William T. Glucky. Live from the quad.
1: Yes, we could do that.
2: Hey, who knows? I just want to put it back out there. To, you know.
0: And you know, at the library,
2: thank you,
0: the artist
1: that
0: LaFon just brought up, and I forgot her name, but she was very nice, very talented. She gave like a talk to people.
1: Mm-hmm.
0: And
1: I couldn't come because you all had that when I was in
0: very
1: here.
0: Very interesting.
1: She also does back to my pets. You can commission her to do pet portraits.
2: Yes, that's right.
0: Yeah.
2: What, Jeannie Edwards?
1: Jeannie Edwards.
2: Yeah. Mm-hmm.
0: Very talented.
2: Really talented. Mm-hmm. Very talented.
1: Wildlife, art, and murals.
2: That's awesome. Yeah.
1: She's from, North Carolina.
2: That's right. Mm-hmm. She's a Tar Heel.
0: Yeah.
1: Woohoo.
2: We didn't hold that against her. That's fine. She got a key to the city from the mayor. So.
0: She did.
2: Yeah.
1: What do I have to do to get a key from the city from the
2: mayor? I don't know.
0: Paint.
1: I guess.
2: Right. Seems that way.
0: You do a mural. You do some.
1: I'll paint.
0: You're gonna get something.
2: Oh mercy!
0: And even though you know students are off campus, there's still things going on.
1: Oh yeah, Roger Scholars are here.
2: Yeah, they're in town. Yeah.
1: Somebody's moving in today. I saw a bunch of vehicles down by Lily.
2: Really?
1: Yeah, I don't know who it is.
0: Yeah.
1: I got to get the summer.
0: Shout out
1: schedule.
0: To the library that's still there. Doing things.
2: Absolutely.
0: I think they're listening today. They were bringing it up.
2: Nice.
0: At least Jason was.
2: Hello, Jason.
0: Yeah.
1: Whitley said she was going to listen in my office.
2: We don't do this just to talk to ourselves.
1: No.
2: Well, we would, but
0: really,
2: you know,
0: no.
2: If anybody's listening, that's great.
1: Yeah.
2: Wonderful.
1: Welcome. We just like to have mics in front of us and talk.
2: We like to catch up.
0: Mostly LaFon does. I'm kidding. And Theater Fest.
1: Yes.
2: Yeah. That's cool. Stuart Little.
0: It's the
1: play that they're doing. Mm-hmm. I think they've got, I don't know how many kids. I try to count when they're running from their vehicles.
0: Yeah, they're out on campus.
1: Yeah.
2: Good luck with that.
1: Yeah.
2: Mm-hmm. Wait, did I count that one?
1: Yeah.
2: I don't even know.
1: They're running too fast.
2: Slow down.
1: But I would venture to say, 50, maybe 50 to 100 maybe.
2: That's awesome.
1: From the vehicles lined up. when I come to work,
2: line?
1: Yep,
2: yeah. Mm-hmm. Okay,
1: you know that school. It's just like the school
2: it's
1: pickup,
2: just
1: line.
2: Like school.
1: Yeah. I'm like, why y'all here?
2: That's really good. That's really mm-hmm. good. So Stuart Little is Theater Fest,
1: and it's next week.
0: It's soon.
2: Yeah, mm-hmm. I think it's coming really quick.
0: Yeah.
1: I know Caleb.
0: June 26th, 27th, and 28th.
1: Why did I think that was the same date? This is June, LaFon. Uh-huh. It's June.
2: About half the morning, I thought it's Thursday, and it's Wednesday.
1: It's Wednesday.
2: So,
1: yeah. The only reason I can keep up with that is the taco truck comes on Thursdays.
2: Ah, yes. Indeed.
0: Which is really good.
1: It is.
2: Yes, it is. Mm-hmm. Delicious.
1: Tractor Supply parking lot if you'd like to go. Cash only.
2: It is.
1: Tell them LaFon sent you.
2: Oh, you're looking for a discount, aren't you?
1: No.
2: Yeah. You're looking for a key to the city.
0: She is.
1: Yeah, I'm not looking for
0: it. She's not a free taco.
1: I will. Okay. Now, way back when, again, before COVID, you know, when they used to pass out the numbers on the stickers,
0: yes.
1: She ran out. And I was like, I'll bring you some. And so I brought her a pack of stickers. She's like, what do you want? And I was like, 2 chicken tacos.
2: Whoa.
0: See.
2: How about you? See?
0: No kind gesture goes unrecognized.
2: Absolutely.
1: Yep.
2: How about you?
1: Mm-hmm.
2: Well, that was mighty nice.
0: Yeah.
2: See? Kind and courtesy does work in the world.
0: It does. Yes.
2: It absolutely does.
0: And there's
2: does.
0: Actually a lot more kindness and courtesy that goes on that we don't
2: amen
1: exactly.
2: to that. Amen to that. That's funny that you say that because I saw something this week that emphasized that point, and I wish I would have screenshotted it or saved the article. Everything, not everything, most of the things you see on social media – the crazy stuff, the nonsense, this, that, and the other, is not, you know, indicative of the majority.
1: That's true.
2: It's not. And I'm like, and it said it way better than that. And some of the points it made, I'm like, that's right. That's 100% right. You can fall down that trap if you believe all that junk that you see.
1: Well, and that's what the Europeans are starting to figure out, because evidently the only thing they see
2: is the craziness.
1: Is the craziness that happens. And, like, you've got these people who, I mean, they're in the middle of Indiana.
2: Yeah, or outside of Chattanooga. I know there's a bunch in Chattanooga.
1: Mm-hmm.
2: I heard them talk.
1: Or that went to, they had football, because again, follow somebody on social media.
2: Yeah.
1: He's from England, but he married somebody from Alabama. How they met, I don't know. So he lives in Alabama.
2: Nice.
1: But like, I follow him on Instagram, and he's an Alabama fan, obviously, because his wife's in it. But they go to Auburn because there's a, who is it, Argentina? I don't know if there was a match, a soccer match, and they're like, I mean, and they're like, they have an eagle. There's an eagle flying over the stadium. Yeah, there's a Raptor Center at Auburn. Yeah.
0: But I mean, don't we even know that as well, that our neighbors and people help each other out?
2: Yeah. Absolutely.
0: Mm-hmm. And I mean, if you, like you said, if you get into that, you start into this doom scrolling, is what they call
2: That's exactly right. Yeah.
0: You start going, oh, this is horrible. But
2: And you know it better than I, being born and raised here.
1: Mm-hmm. Yeah.
2: Like, you know, we know, you being from Berksville, me being from Rockcastle County. Mm-hmm. I mean, that's how we grew up.
1: Mm-hmm.
2: That's how it is in America. Not that crazy stuff you see on social media.
1: Yeah. You know, or not, on the news.
2: Or there. Yeah. Well, it's you know, wonderful things happening here in our local community.
0: Yes.
2: Mark Twain Storytelling Festival. Mm-hmm. This Friday and Saturday, tickets are available. Mm-hmm. There's tickets. It is a ticketed event.
1: Yes.
2: For everything happening on campus.
1: Yeah, on Saturday.
2: Yeah. So.
1: And Mark Twain and Jane, is it Lambton?
2: Lambton. Mm-hmm. Clements.
1: I believe they're going to make an appearance.
2: So I've heard.
1: Mm-hmm.
2: It's amazing. It's amazing. I'll tell you. Amazing.
0: Back from the dead.
2: Appearing in Columbia.
1: Yes. They've come home.
2: One day only. Hey, that's a good way to look at it.
1: Yeah.
2: Hey,
0: yep.
2: So, you know, I know there's life. Like stand-ups, cutouts at the Genealogy and History Research Center.
1: Of course there
2: is. So that's a photo opportunity there.
1: Mm-hmm.
2: So yes. It's not every day.
0: Exactly.
2: All of this happens. Well, seriously, on a serious note about that Mark Twain Storytelling Festival, I mean, it all came about because of students at Lindsay.
1: Mm-hmm.
0: Exactly.
1: Yeah. Mm-hmm.
2: And here we are.
1: Probably theater students, right? Theater.
2: Arts administration.
1: Art administration.
2: Yeah.
1: Our art administration major.
2: That's quite impressive.
1: Mm-hmm.
2: I mean, it really is.
0: Great things from Lindsay Wilson University.
2: Absolutely, sir. Mm-hmm. Absolutely. Well, it's always great to catch up.
1: Yes.
2: Indeed.
0: And you look, as well.
2: Certainly.
1: And look, we didn't have anything to talk about.
2: No. 30 minutes are gone like that when we get together. Mm-hmm. You all have a wonderful day.
0: Thanks for having us. Well.
2: Always welcome. Certainly. LaFawn Nettles and Greg Blair, Lindsay Wilson University, North Century Pharmacy, presenting the Community Buzz on Hot Country 93.5.
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WAIN. I'm Carson. If you want to reach out today, but you want to make sure that you're doing it on the sly, find me through Facebook and Twitter. It's Carson on Air.

George Burge, Luke Bryan, the two of them teaming on up. Ride, ride, ride. Part of country with Carson. Toy Story 5 comes out this week. There were critics, there were reviewers who had seen it before the rest of us, who saw it even a couple of weeks ago and had said really positive, sparkling things about it. But now we know what it's about, that they finally got to put their reviews out. The embargo has been lifted, and we know that it's about the toys, their lives.

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14: 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Winners must appear in person with proper positive legal identification. Claim any prize Monday through Friday, excluding holidays, within 30 days, so the prize will be forfeited. Prizes will not be mailed or delivered. Any winner under the age of 18 must be accompanied by a parent or legal guardian. No trade or cash equivalent will be awarded for any contest prize. Any person or persons found to be in violation of these contest rules before, during, or after the respective contest or giveaway will be disqualified and will not be eligible for future contests and giveaways.
15: Bright sunshine today with daytime highs approaching 87. Winds out of the southwest, 8 to 15 miles per hour. Lows around 74. Tonight, partly cloudy. Cloudy skies with a few peaks of sun tomorrow. Chance of rain. High temperatures reach up to 83. a blend of clouds and sun. Friday, decreasing clouds by Saturday. Low 80s, Friday, mid-80s by Saturday. From the WAIN Weather Center, I'm meteorologist Paul Trombley. Right now, it's 71 degrees.
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0: Jordan Davis, keeping things moving through our workday. It's Turn This Truck Around on Country with Carson. I needed a pedicure. I was definitely past due. I'd been putting it off because, look, it's expensive out there. Also, it was the avoidance of the woman that does my manicures, that my nail salon, the woman who does my fingernails, she doesn't do pedis. And I have not gotten a manicure in a really long time because I've been using press-ons. I've been doing it myself because it is so much cheaper. Again, it's just saving money where I can. But pedicure, I'm willing to splurge on. But I was also trying to avoid my nail tech. And so when I went and looked at the schedule, it looked like she had vacation for a couple of days. I'm like, cool, I won't run into her. Nope, she was there. And I was like, oh, no. Hey, girl, hey. Oh, my gosh. I felt like such a heel. I felt so bad. But it turns out the reason that it looked like she was on vacation is because her schedule is totally booked, which made me feel a little bit better. At least if she's not getting the money for me, she is still earning, and I'm glad for that.
1: We can remember lyrics to hundreds of songs, but can't remember anyone's phone number. Well, here's hers. 1-800-667-8686. It's Country with Carson.
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10: 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Winners must appear in person with proper positive legal identification to claim any prize Monday through Friday, excluding holidays, within 30 days, so the prize will be forfeited. Prizes will not be mailed or delivered. Any winner under the age of 18 must be accompanied by a parent or legal guardian. No trade or cash equivalent will be awarded for any contest prize. Any person or persons found to be in violation of these contest rules before, during, or after the respective contest or giveaway will be disqualified and will not be eligible for future contests and giveaways.
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0: Whether it's your neighbor throwing steaks on the grill or you're at a fancy restaurant, when they ask you how you want it cooked, maybe you are one of those people who likes it mooing, that you are team rare. I used to be that way too, but there are certain cuts of meat that you should never order rare, according to chefs, and it's because of the fibers. It's because of connective tissue and collagen. So things like chuck and flank steak, that if you really do love rare, the flavor can also be a little muted when it's served that way because the fibers are chewier, they might be gummier. So if you are stuck on rare, those may not be the cuts for you.
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6: ABC News, I'm Brian Clark. As the world waits for details on the peace deal the U.S. and Iran are supposed to sign Friday, G7 leaders are applauding it.
7: The leaders of the G7 nations released a joint statement on a range of world issues, including the U.S.-Iran deal, saying the group welcomes the memo of understanding. We support and are ready to contribute to its implementation, the leaders write.
6: It's ABC's Karen Travers in Geneva, Switzerland. President Trump expected to hold a news conference from the G7 later this morning. The man who admits that he killed several women and buried them in and around beaches on New York's Long Island is due to be sentenced today. Rex Huerman will get life without the possibility of parole. Washington State wildfires are putting thousands of homes at risk. Evacuations have been ordered in the eastern part of the state. And America's still shopping. New retail sales numbers for May show sales are up nearly 1%. It comes ahead of the wrap-up of the Fed meeting today, where it's widely expected to hold interest rates steady. This is ABC News.
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14: Bright sunshine today with daytime highs approaching 87. Winds out of the southwest, 8 to 15 miles per hour. Lows around 74. Tonight, partly cloudy. Cloudy skies with a few peaks of sun tomorrow. Chance of rain. High temperatures reach up to 83. A blend of clouds and sun. Friday, decreasing clouds by Saturday. Low 80s. Friday, mid 80s by Saturday. From the WAIN Weather Center, I'm meteorologist Paul Trombley. Currently 74.
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would love to hear from you today. You can always find me on Insta, on Facebook, on X. I'm at Carson On Air. That's C-A-R-S-E-N. We got Ella Langley and Morgan Wallen. I Can't Love You Anymore on Country.

0: whole hair? 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It's Country with Carson.
1: I got my toes in the water, toes in the sand. 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

0: Making Kane Brown a part of our workday. That's Woman on Country with Carson. Have you seen Pinky Time? It's going viral on TikTok, being able to wiggle your pinky fingers back and forth. They say that if you can do it quickly, that you will be able to stave off dementia. Neurologists aren't exactly sold on that, but they're not saying it's 100% false either. It's because finger exercises actually boost our cognitive health. And it turns out that hands occupy a large amount of our brain's motor and sensory cortex. That's very scientific terms. Basically, activities with our hands that require coordination and timing and learning can engage multiple parts of our brain.
1: This is Country with Carson.
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14: 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Winners must appear in person with proper positive legal identification to claim any prize Monday through Friday, excluding holidays, within 30 days, so the prize will be forfeited. Prizes will not be mailed or delivered. Any winner under the age of 18 must be accompanied by a parent or legal guardian. No trade or cash equivalent will be awarded for any contest prize. Any person or persons found to be in violation of these contest rules before, during, or after the respective contest or giveaway today will be disqualified and will not be eligible for future contests and giveaways.
15: Bright sunshine today with daytime highs approaching 87. Winds out of the southwest, 8 to 15 miles per hour. Lows around 74. Tonight, partly cloudy. Cloudy skies with a few peaks of sun tomorrow. Chance of rain. High temperatures reach up to 83. A blend of clouds and sun. Friday, decreasing clouds by Saturday. Low 80s. Friday, mid 80s by Saturday. From the WAIN Weather Center, I'm meteorologist Paul Trombley. Currently 74.
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0: Revving on up with Megan Maroney, Medicine, part of Country with Carson. Gilmore Girls, the original series, all seven seasons, is leaving Netflix at the end of the month. And also, the Netflix commissioned Gilmore Girls, A Year in the Life, those four additional episodes, that's leaving too. Now, that will stay through November of this year. But when you rewatch Gilmore Girls, do you watch A Year in the Life? I'll be honest, it's kind of disappointing. The way it ended specifically, it's kind of like How I Met Your Mother. I just pretend that final season doesn't happen. Gilmore Girls, I didn't need the reboot. I didn't need the revisit. The original series will live on where it belongs.
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11: 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WAIN regularly conducts contests and giveaways on air. 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Winners must appear in person with proper positive legal identification to claim any prize Monday through Friday, excluding holidays, within 30 days, so the prize will be forfeited. Prizes will not be mailed or delivered. Any winner under the age of 18 must be accompanied by a parent or legal guardian. No trade or cash equivalent will be awarded for any contest prize. Any person or persons found to be in violation of these contest rules before, during, or after the respective contest or giveaway will be disqualified and will not be eligible for future contests and giveaways.
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0: when you're just trying to have a good day. 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

0: we're in the middle of National Fresh Fruit and Veggies Month makes perfect sense for June with everything that we're getting on the markets on the side of the road, everything we're getting at the farmer's market, all the fresh produce available to us. Well, specifically today is National Eat Your Vegetables Day, which as a kid, is there a worse day? I mean, sure, you can put cream cheese or peanut butter on celery, but otherwise, yeah, I'm not really team vegetables. But it seems as we get older, not only do we understand the importance of eating them, I think some of us actually develop a taste for them. And maybe it's because we figured out how to cook them, how to steam them, how to air fry them, so they are way more palatable. In fact, they're pretty good.
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4: ABC News, I'm Brian Clark. President Trump says everyone is pleased about the deal the U.S. and Iran are going to sign Friday, even though details about the agreement are scarce. ABC's Shannon Kingston, though, says there's skepticism about what could happen next.
5: In the lead-up to President Trump striking an initial agreement with Iran, officials say CIA Director John Ratcliffe presented intelligence from U.S. agencies giving a pessimistic outlook on whether the Iranian regime will ultimately make the nuclear concessions the administration is demanding. Detailed negotiations on those issues are set to begin on Friday.
4: A judge in New York said that Luigi Mangione is going to assert a psychiatric defense in his state murder trial in the killing of UnitedHealthcare CEO Brian Thompson. Judge said his lawyers will try to show he was suffering from extreme emotional disturbance. And Rex Huerman, a convicted serial killer, is set to be sentenced to life in prison today in New York. This is ABC News.
2: 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I've been surfing here since I was a kid. 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
15: Bright sunshine today with daytime highs approaching 87. Winds out of the southwest, 8 to 15 miles per hour. Lows around 74. Tonight, partly cloudy. Cloudy skies with a few peaks of sun. Tomorrow, chance of rain. High temperatures reach up to 83. A blend of clouds and sun. Friday, decreasing clouds by Saturday. Low 80s. Friday, mid 80s by Saturday. From the WAIN Weather Center, I'm meteorologist Paul Trombley. Currently 78.
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1: It doesn't matter what the age on your driver's license says. You're never too old to run through a sprinkler.
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0: country.
1: That is Brantley Gilbert on Country with Carson. Good damn. Let me know what I can get going for you at 800-667-8686. What we know so far about Jelly Roll and Bunny's splitting, well, it's not much. Although the paperwork was filed in May. Jelly filed the petition on May 18th, citing irreconcilable differences for the divorce. And then he listed the date of separation a little over a week before that as May 9th. According to their official spokesperson, it is a family matter and a mutual decision by the two.
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9: 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Winners must appear in person with proper positive legal identification to claim any prize Monday through Friday, excluding holidays, within 30 days, so the prize will be forfeited. Prizes will not be mailed or delivered. Any winner under the age of 18 must be accompanied by a parent or legal guardian. No trade or cash equivalent will be awarded for any contest prize. Any person or persons found to be in violation of these contest rules before, during, or after the respective contest or giveaway will be disqualified and will not be eligible for future contests and giveaways.
10: Bright sunshine today with daytime highs approaching 87. Winds out of the southwest, 8 to 15 miles per hour. Lows around 74. Tonight, partly cloudy. Cloudy skies with a few peaks of sun tomorrow. Chance of rain. High temperatures reach up to 83. A blend of clouds and sun. Friday, decreasing clouds by Saturday. Low 80s. Friday, mid 80s by Saturday. From the WAIN Weather Center, I'm meteorologist Paul Trombley. Currently 78.
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0: We are at that midpoint in the work week. Still Wednesdays, that much closer to the weekend than if we were to back to work Monday. It's Cody Johnson, The Fall, on Country with Carson. It's a joke, it's a trope about guys on dating apps that they're always posing with a fish. And to be fair to my male counterparts, a lot of the times it's because that might be the only solo photo of themselves they have, is showing off when they're out fishing with their buddies. But instead of a fish, may I offer you the alternative of holding up a book? That's the new it prop on dating apps. Guys holding books. Well, women holding books, too. That reading has become a major green flag and also a great way for people to connect, that if you've read the same books, you have something to talk about.
1: Call or text Carson, 1-800-667-8686.
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8: 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Winners must appear in person with proper positive legal identification to claim any prize Monday through Friday, excluding holidays, within 30 days, so the prize will be forfeited. Prizes will not be mailed or delivered. Any winner under the age of 18 must be accompanied by a parent or legal guardian. No trade or cash equivalent will be awarded for any contest prize. Any person or persons found to be in violation of these contest rules before, during, or after the respective contest or giveaway will be disqualified and will not be eligible for future contests and giveaways. Rolling on the parkway or chilling on a back road. 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

0: there have been rumors for a hot minute about Taylor and Travis getting hitched at Madison Square Garden, and I refuse to believe them because it doesn't make sense. I get it. She performs in front of big crowds. He plays in front of big crowds. But it's a wedding, and they're loaded, and they can have their friends, family, all their loved ones. They can hire all the private jets and go somewhere secluded. But then you've got the mayor of New York who was talking about the Knicks victory parade tomorrow and was talking about New York hosting things like the World Cup, America 250, Taylor Swift's wedding. Yes, he dropped those three words in. Was it a joke? Or did he just totally spoil a surprise?
1: Call or text Carson at 1-800-667-8686.
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8: ABC News, I'm Brian Clark. Foreign policy by clown show is how Senate Minority Leader Chuck Schumer described the White House handling of a deal with Iran. No text has been released. There's a signing that's tentatively scheduled for Friday, but President Trump said today in France,
9: I've gone into deals that were 100% and they don't happen. I've gone into deals that there was no chance of getting them done, and it happens, and they happen easily. So you never know with deals, do you? But you're going to find out pretty soon. I think it'll be done. They want to sign.
8: And he said everyone is happy with the deal. Relatives of Rex Huerman's victims are condemning the confessed serial killer in a New York courtroom. Huerman has admitted to killing 8 women. He was sentenced to life in prison without parole. A judge presiding over Luigi Mangione's state murder trial and the killing of UnitedHealthcare CEO says Mangione will assert a psychiatric defense. And Tropical Storm Arthur has formed near the Gulf Coast. Heavy rains and dangerous flash floods are possible. This is ABC News.
10: From ABC News and Good Morning America, I'm Lori Bergamotto. Today's Brightly Moment is brought to you by Macy's. This Father's Day, we look back at one inspiring father and son duo.
11: Brought the idea to my dad to ride across the U.S.
12: Heck yeah. It's like a bucket list thing.
10: The pair started their 3,000-mile bike ride in Pacific City, Oregon, documenting the highlights of their days.
13: Now I are biking across the United States on this rough road on this beautiful day.
10: After 42 days on the road, biking up to 80 miles a day, both father and son found something even greater than the joy of adventure.
11: I feel like I know who my dad is better after this trip.
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20: Ample sunshine expected this afternoon with daytime highs approaching 87. Southwesterly winds 10 to 15 miles per hour. Lows level off around 74. Tonight, partly cloudy skies. Mainly cloudy. Tomorrow, chance of rain, high of 83. Sunshine mixed with clouds at times. Friday, with daytime highs approaching 82. 85 Saturday. From the WAIN Weather Center, I'm meteorologist Jennifer Wojcicki. Right now, 80.
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0: Wrapping on up with MacArthur on Country with Carson. That's Hardy, also Eric Church, Tim McGraw, and Morgan Wallen.
1: It's so gross to think about the loofah in your shower. We all want to think it's clean because it's always covered in soap and you rinse it out after you use it, but it really does harbor bacteria. 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That ideally, our hands are clean being in the shower and they're touching that soap. Also, our hands kind of are good with pressure, being able to get us squeaky clean. And again, that loofah is a whole lot grosser than any of us want to admit.
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6: Extreme drought conditions in Casey County have forced the City of Liberty to issue mandatory water restrictions. The crisis has shuttered local car washes and forced the cancellation of the annual dairy show. Residents are banned from watering lawns or filling pools, and they face surcharges if they use more than 2,000 gallons a month. City officials threaten to disconnect repeat offenders. In Lexington, residents are fighting back against a proposed corporate data center. Citizens packed a town hall meeting to demand action against Dark Point, a developer that purchased the former Lexmark facility without public input. The outcry prompted City Council to pass a 4-month moratorium on

0: data center permits to protect the local power grid from intensive energy draw. I'm Travis Laird.
1: This is the Kentucky News Network.
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10: Ample sunshine expected this afternoon with daytime highs approaching 87. Southwesterly winds 10 to 15 miles per hour. Lows level off around 74. Tonight, partly cloudy skies. Mainly cloudy. Tomorrow, chance of rain, high of 83. Sunshine mixed with clouds at times. Friday, with daytime highs approaching 82. 85 Saturday. From the WAIN Weather Center, I'm meteorologist Jennifer Wojcicki. Right now, 80.
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18: She was storming through the house that day, and I could tell she was leaving. And I thought, oh, she'll be back, till she turned around and pointed at the wall and said,

0: rolling right on through our workday. Thanks so much for being a part of Country with Carson. We just heard Cody Johnson, Traveling Soldier. Father's Day is this Sunday. I already got my card out in the mail, and when it comes to getting my dad a present, well, I think we're all in the same boat. Your dad is the hardest person to shop for. It doesn't matter if it's Father's Day, it doesn't matter if it's birthday, it's Christmas. It is such a struggle to find gifts for our dads because also they'll tell you, don't spend the money. You don't need to waste the money on me, right? Like, so selfless. They don't want it, but also you want to show how appreciative you are. Maybe something like a photo book. Right? Those kind of memories that you can share with your dad. In my case, sure, that's super sweet. Also, I kind of sneak him a gift card to his favorite restaurants. That, and when I tell him I got a deal on it, like, oh, they were running a discount, so that $100 actually cost me $95. Man, there is nothing my dad loves more than a bargain.
1: It's Country with Carson. 1-800-667-8686.
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12: 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Please be advised of the following rules. No purchase necessary. Contests are open to all persons except for broadcasting and their affiliated radio stations, Fork employees and their immediate families, event sponsors, prize providers or advertisers and their respective immediate families are not eligible to win. 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For prizes valued at over $150, only one prize per household every 90 days. Winners must appear in person with proper positive legal identification to claim any prize Monday through Friday, excluding holidays, within 30 days, so the prize will be forfeited. Prizes will not be mailed or delivered. Any winner under the age of 18 must be accompanied by a parent or legal guardian. No trade or cash equivalent will be awarded for any contest prize. Any person or persons found to be in violation of these contest rules before, during, or after the respective contest or giveaway will be disqualified and will not be eligible for future contests and giveaways. Hot Country, Cool 10. 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

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Country with Carson, 1-800-667-8686.

0: Our internal clock, our body clock, it's regulated by things like our circadian rhythm, sleep, alertness. And if you are a morning person, chances are most people in your family are morning people. Yeah, it tends to run in families. So that's why if you know that person, that they're up before the sun, they don't need an alarm, they just bounce out of bed. Their family's probably like that too, and they run on what's a shorter body clock, less than 24 hours, which is why they usually go to bed a little bit earlier than the rest of us, and that means they wake up earlier too.
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5: ABC News, I'm Michelle Franzen. At the G7 summit in France, President Trump signaling that the peace deal with Iran is pretty much done, except for a formal signing expected Friday in Geneva. The president, though, not disclosing many details, although he says Iran will not have a nuclear weapon.
6: And we'll be giving this out so you can read it and you can see. And it's a memorandum of understanding. If it doesn't get done in 60 days, it's all right. We go back to bombing.
5: Tom Cotton says the Senate Intelligence Committee hearing for Jay Clayton's nomination has now been postponed because, quote, the president has directed Jay Clayton not to appear at his confirmation hearing today. Earlier, President Trump indicated Clayton would not continue until his pick to replace Clayton as the U.S. attorney in New York, Jamie McDonald, is confirmed. Residents up and down the Gulf Coast states already dealing with flash flooding this week, now bracing for the first tropical storm of the season, and fire crews are battling multiple blazes along West Coast states, including in Washington state. This is ABC News.
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17: Mainly clear this afternoon with daytime highs approaching 87. Southwest winds 10 to 20 miles per hour. Partly cloudy tonight, 74. Cloudy skies with a few peaks of sun. Tomorrow, chance for rain. Daytime highs approaching 83. Sunshine mixed with clouds at times. Friday with a high of 82. 85 Saturday. From the WAIN Weather Center, I'm meteorologist Jennifer Wojcicki. Right now, it's 81 degrees.
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0: Lainey Wilson with John Mayer. It's Phone, Keys, Wallets on Country with Carson. I'm originally from New England. I've spent a lot of time in Boston. I know a lot of Boston people, and I know that city can drink. But even Boston wasn't prepared for Scottish World Cup fans. The Scotland fans have been running them out of beer. Straight up, that there are bars that said, hey, we have gone through 100 kegs. We've gone through 16,000 pints. And they've seen three times the beer consumption this week compared to St. Patrick's Day in Boston. That's off the charts.
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2: 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I've been surfing here since I was a kid. Now, seeing my grandson out on the water, it means everything to me. Watching him and taking in the blue waves, the sea breeze, the blurry horizon.
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5: 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Winners must appear in person with proper positive legal identification to claim any prize Monday through Friday, excluding holidays, within 30 days, so the prize will be forfeited. Prizes will not be mailed or delivered. Any winner under the age of 18 must be accompanied by a parent or legal guardian. No trade or cash equivalent will be awarded for any contest prize. Any person or persons found to be in violation of these contest rules before, during, or after the respective contest or giveaway will be disqualified and will not be eligible for future contests and giveaways.
6: Mainly clear this afternoon with daytime highs approaching 87. Southwest winds 10 to 20 miles per hour. Partly cloudy tonight, 74. Cloudy skies with a few peaks of sun. Tomorrow, chance for rain. Daytime highs approaching 83. Sunshine mixed with clouds at times. Friday with a high of 82. 85 Saturday. From the WAIN Weather Center, I'm meteorologist Jennifer Wojcicki. Right now, it's 81 degrees.
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0: Ella Langley, Morgan Wallen, the two of them together. I can't love you anymore. Thanks so much for being a part of Country with Carson today. I think it was late on Monday when the news broke that Jelly Roll and Bunny were getting a divorce. We were talking about it earlier that he actually filed back in May. But when the news came out, there's been a lot of chatter. Everybody talking about not just them getting divorced, but why? What's the reason? And the amount of folks that think it has to do with his weight loss. People saying, yep, that happens a lot. That when a partner in a relationship or a marriage, when one of them loses a significant amount of weight, that divorce or separation usually follows. And I was like, no way. But it is kind of a thing. And then I started racking my brain and I go, oh my gosh, like six lifetimes ago, I worked with this woman who I thought was happily married. Then she had weight loss surgery. She lost, I think it was over half her body weight. Next thing I know, she's getting a divorce. She's dating all over the place. I don't know if she was trying to recapture maybe being a teenager or that she didn't have that when she was a teenager and it's something she wanted to experience, but it is a thing. I didn't even realize. I'd forgotten. I'd totally seen somebody go through that.
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9: 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No purchase necessary. 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Participants can only win one contest prize per person every 30 days. For prizes valued at over $150, only one prize per household every 90 days. Winners must appear in person with proper positive legal identification to claim any prize Monday through Friday, excluding holidays, within 30 days, so the prize will be forfeited. Prizes will not be mailed or delivered. Any winner under the age of 18 must be accompanied by a parent or legal guardian. No trade or cash equivalent will be awarded for any contest prize. Any person or persons found to be in violation of these contest rules before, during, or after the respective contest or giveaway will be disqualified and will not be eligible for future contests and giveaways.
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0: Rolling right on through our workday. Morgan Wallen coming up. Luke Combs, too. This is Riley Green. Change My Mind on Country with Carson.
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10: 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WAIN regularly conducts contests and giveaways on air. 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No purchase necessary. 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For prizes valued at over $150, only one prize per household every 90 days. Winners must appear in person with proper positive legal identification to claim any prize Monday through Friday, excluding holidays, within 30 days, so the prize will be forfeited. Prizes will not be mailed or delivered. Any winner under the age of 18 must be accompanied by a parent or legal guardian. No trade or cash equivalent will be awarded for any contest prize. Any person or persons found to be in violation of these contest rules before, during, or after the respective contest or giveaway today will be disqualified and will not be eligible for future contests and giveaways.
11: Ample sunshine expected this afternoon with daytime highs approaching 87. Southwesterly winds 10 to 15 miles per hour. Slight chance of thunderstorms tonight, 74. More clouds than sun tomorrow, storms likely, highs around 83. A mix of clouds and sun Friday with a high of 82. 85 Saturday. From the WAIN Weather Center, I'm meteorologist Jennifer Wojcicki. Right now, it's 82 degrees.
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13: ABC News, I'm Michelle Franz. And the Trump administration releasing the terms of the proposed peace plan between the U.S. and Iran, the 14-point memo of understanding set to be formally signed Friday in Geneva. It would extend the ceasefire by 60 days, reopen the Strait of Hormuz, and push for nuclear talks to resume. ABC's Jonathan Carl says Iran would also get some key sanctions lifted.
14: The single most important sanctions were the sanctions that denied Iran the ability to sell its oil on the international market. Now, they did sell their oil anyway through its shadow fleet on the black market, but this cost Iran dearly. Now, immediately upon signing this, they have access to international oil markets, something they have not had for many years under many different U.S. presidents.
13: At the G7 summit, President Trump says if Iran behaves, they can get funds unfrozen. If they don't, the U.S. would resume military strikes. Severe storms targeting the Midwest today with the threat of tornadoes. This is ABC News.
15: From ABC News and Good Morning America, I'm Lori Bergamotto. Today's Brightly Moment is brought to you by Macy's. This Father's Day, we look back at one inspiring father and son duo.
16: Brought the idea to my dad to ride across the U.S.
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15: The pair started their 3,000-mile bike ride in Pacific City, Oregon, documenting the highlights of their days.
18: Now I are biking across the United States on this rough road on this beautiful day.
15: After 42 days on the road, biking up to 80 miles a day, both father and son found something even greater than the joy of adventure.
16: I feel like I know who my dad is better after this trip.
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15: 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This Brightly Moment has been brought to you by Macy's. 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

0: Wednesday. It is June 17th. There's Bailey Zimmerman, Eric Church, and Stella Lefty just minutes away.
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0: Stella Lefty with Boston. We've got Luke Bryan and Russell Dickerson coming up as this hour rolls on.
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5: Sunshine expected this afternoon with daytime highs approaching 88. Winds out of the southwest 10 to 15 miles per hour. Partly cloudy skies tonight, slight chance of thunderstorms, lows level off around 74. Storms likely tomorrow, highs around 84. Mainly sunny Friday with a high of 82. 85 Saturday. From the WAIN Weather Center, I'm meteorologist Jennifer Wojcicki. Right now, it's 83 degrees.
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0: Russell Dickerson's Worth Your Wild. Minutes away, guys. We're going to kick off next hour. We also need to talk about the fact that Chick-fil-A has been dethroned, at least according to this latest survey. That's all coming up.
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7: 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Winners must appear in person with proper positive legal identification. Claim any prize Monday through Friday, excluding holidays, within 30 days, so the prize will be forfeited. Prizes will not be mailed or delivered. Any winner under the age of 18 must be accompanied by a parent or legal guardian. No trade or cash equivalent will be awarded for any contest prize. Any person or persons found to be in violation of these contest rules before, during, or after the respective contest or giveaway will be disqualified and will not be eligible for future contests and giveaways.
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1: ABC News, I'm Michelle Franzen. Details of the memo of understanding between the U.S. and Iran were read by U.S. officials after President Trump wrapped up at the G7 summit. 14 points include a 60-day ceasefire extension, resume talks, and reopens the Strait of Hormuz. President Trump was asked about $300 billion in frozen Iranian funds that could be released.
2: If they're doing things right, if people want to invest, they can invest. But they had this $300 million fund. It's only $300 million fund. It's only if they're doing things right.
1: The Federal Reserve Board moving to leave interest rates unchanged following the first meeting with Kevin Warsh as the new Fed chair. ABC's Elizabeth Schulze has more.
3: This is a decision that is dramatic in that you see the Fed, at least half of the Fed officials who are forecasting interest rates now say that they do expect rates to be going up so far this year.
1: Evacuations continuing in Washington state near Spokane as crews battle a fast-moving wildfire. This is ABC News.
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10: WAIN weather.
11: Sunshine expected this afternoon with daytime highs approaching 88. Winds out of the southwest 10 to 15 miles per hour. Partly cloudy skies tonight. Slight chance of thunderstorms. Lows level off around 74. Storms likely tomorrow, highs around 84. Mainly sunny Friday with a high of 82. 85 Saturday. From the WAIN Weather Center, I'm meteorologist Jennifer Wojcicki. Right now, it's 83 degrees.
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1: 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And yeah, of course, that song is already number one.
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0: can think as you drunk. Yeah, that's right. Think as you drunk. All right, guys, let's get to it. Chick-fil-A has been dethroned as America's favorite fast food chain. How is that possible? This was according to 16,000 surveys, and it found that Jersey Mike's is now number one. I'm having a hard time believing this is true, but I'm 16,000 surveys. That's a lot. Yeah, Chick-fil-A dropping to number two. So it's still up there near the top, followed by Jimmy John's and Panda Express, which tied for third.
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5: Sunshine expected this afternoon with daytime highs approaching 88. Winds out of the southwest 10 to 15 miles per hour. Partly cloudy skies tonight, slight chance of thunderstorms, lows level off around 74. Storms likely tomorrow, highs around 84. Mainly sunny Friday with a high of 82. 85 Saturday. From the WAIN Weather Center, I'm meteorologist Jennifer Wojcicki. Right now, it's 84 degrees.
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0: fellow Langleythers be her. We're going to talk about the most expensive game ever coming up. This will take some of us back to our childhood for sure. And stick around next hour. Kicks off with Nate Smith.
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5: 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Winners must appear in person with proper positive legal identification. Claim any prize Monday through Friday, excluding holidays, within 30 days, so the prize will be forfeited. Prizes will not be mailed or delivered. Any winner under the age of 18 must be accompanied by a parent or legal guardian. No trade or cash equivalent will be awarded for any contest prize. Any person or persons found to be in violation of these contest rules before, during, or after the respective contest or giveaway will be disqualified and will not be eligible for future contests and giveaways.
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1: ABC News, I'm Michelle Franzen. The Trump administration disclosed terms of the proposed memo of understanding between the U.S. and Iran, set to be finalized Friday in Geneva. It calls for an immediate ceasefire on all fronts, including Lebanon, reopens the Strait of Hormuz, and resumes nuclear talks. President Trump says billions of Iranian funds could also be unfrozen if Iran behaves. The Federal Reserve Board, headed by new chair Kevin Warsh, left interest rates unchanged today. ABC's Elizabeth Schulze says possible rate hikes could come later this year.
2: This is a testament to what a lot of people in the stock market have been expecting. When you have inflation rising and the jobs market in a steady place here, it is hard to make the case for interest rate cuts. And that seems to be the place where a lot more Fed officials are as of right now.
1: FBI officials say the investigation into the foiled drone attack at the White House UFC event is ongoing. Five suspects have been charged. Authorities say multiple suspects remain at large. This is ABC News.
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5: WAIN weather. Lows level off around 74. Tonight, under partly cloudy skies with a slight chance of thunderstorms. Southwesterly winds 10 to 15 miles per hour. Thunderstorms likely tomorrow. Daytime highs approaching 84. Cloudy skies with a few peaks of sun. Chance for storms tomorrow night. Lows around 64. Mainly cloudy skies. From the WAIN Weather Center, I'm meteorologist Jennifer Wojcicki. Currently 84.
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0: What a voice. That'll get you to sit up and listen. Gavin Adcock with Wannabe. Well, Super Mario Brothers becomes the most expensive game ever with a $3 million sale. An original sealed Super Mario Brothers game cartridge has smashed records after it sold for an astonishing $3 million, making it the most expensive video game ever sold. The nearly 40-year-old cartridge is one of only three known sealed copies from an early 1986 production that was ran and earned an exceptional condition grade from the professional sports authenticator, making it the finest known example of its kind. I wish when we got stories like this, we also got the backstory. I'm mostly interested in who did this belong to? How did they keep it in such good condition? How did they know to keep it in such good condition? You know, like when I was very young, elementary school, when Mario Brothers came out, I don't know that I could sit and just let an unopened game sit there. So this had to be, you know, someone thought this through. Very smart, too. $3 million price tag.
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3: Kentucky Attorney General Russell Coleman has launched a trio of lawsuits against illegal gambling companies. The lawsuits filed in Franklin Circuit Court target Kalshi and Polymarket, both prediction market platforms, and VGW, an online casino platform with brands including Chumba Casino, Global Poker, and Lucky Land Slots. Coleman is accusing each of these companies of operating unlicensed and illegal sports betting and gambling platforms in the Commonwealth. In a statement, multi-billion-dollar corporations and their legal fictions don't pass the sniff test. When it comes to VGW, Coleman stated, quote, "This company may use new technology and a new scheme to hide, but the reality is the same. All three lawsuits allege violations of Kentucky's consumer protection law, the Loss Recovery Act, and the Commonwealth's gambling laws." I'm Joe Lincoln.
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13: Lows level off around 74 tonight under partly cloudy skies with a slight chance of thunderstorms. Southwesterly winds 10 to 15 miles per hour. Thunderstorms likely tomorrow. Daytime highs approaching 84. Cloudy skies with a few peaks of sun. Chance for storms tomorrow night. Lows around 64. Mainly cloudy skies. From the WAIN Weather Center, I'm meteorologist Jennifer Wojcicki. Currently 83.
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0: 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We'll talk about that. Also get you some more pop news headlines. And Kenny Chesney kicks it off with a summertime goodie.
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6: 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Winners must appear in person with proper positive legal identification to claim any prize Monday through Friday, excluding holidays, within 30 days, so the prize will be forfeited. Prizes will not be mailed or delivered. Any winner under the age of 18 must be accompanied by a parent or legal guardian. No trade or cash equivalent will be awarded for any contest prize. Any person or persons found to be in violation of these contest rules before, during, or after the respective contest or giveaway will be disqualified and will not be eligible for future contests and giveaways.
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1: ABC News, I'm Michelle Franzen. Details of the memo of understanding between the U.S. and Iran disclosed today. The 14 points include a 60-day ceasefire extension, the reopening of the Strait of Hormuz, and talks on Iran's nuclear program to begin. President Trump at the G7 summit asked about $300 billion in frozen Iranian funds that could be released and also allowing countries to do business with Iran.
2: We don't have to give them anything. But some people may want to invest. Like, what are you going to do? Say you can never, ever invest in a country? I mean, it's pretty tough. I don't mind being tough, but it's pretty crazy.
1: Federal authorities say after making five arrests in the failed drone attack at the UFC event at the White House, suspects remain at large and the investigation is ongoing. Residents in Gulf states now bracing for the first tropical storm of the season named Arthur. Life-threatening flooding is possible. And in the Midwest, severe storms on the march, including the threat of tornadoes in Illinois and Indiana. This is ABC News.
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9: WAIN weather. Lows of aloft around 74. Tonight, under partly cloudy skies with a slight chance of thunderstorms. Southwesterly winds 10 to 15 miles per hour. Thunderstorms likely tomorrow. Daytime highs approaching 84. Cloudy skies with a few peaks of sun. Chance for storms tomorrow night. Lows around 64. Mainly cloudy skies. From the WAIN Weather Center, I'm meteorologist Jennifer Wojcicki. Currently 83.
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15: 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This is Darius Rucker.
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0: birthdays today. Barry Manilow celebrates 83 years. Joe Piscopo is 75. Thomas Hayden Church, 66. Greg Kinnear is 63. Will Forte is 56. And Venus Williams is 46. Music continues with Ella Langley, Cole Swindell, and Caroline Jones coming up.
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3: The owner and former CEO of Eastern Kentucky-based Addiction Recovery Care, or ARC, is pleading not guilty to charges. Tim Robinson was indicted earlier this month on fraud and money laundering charges after being accused of defrauding two potential buyers out of millions of dollars through IRS tax credits. Robinson has since stepped down as CEO. On Wednesday, Robinson pled not guilty to all charges. Kentucky State Police are investigating a former high school basketball coach in Shelby County accused of sexual misconduct with a student. KSP has confirmed the case involving Chris Gaither remains open and active. A former student has claimed Gaither groomed her over a period of 2 years, beginning when she was 17, with Gaither eventually pressuring her into having sex after graduation. The former coach was fired in January. I'm Joe Lincoln.
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7: Lows of aloft around 74. Tonight, under partly cloudy skies with a slight chance of thunderstorms. Southwesterly winds 10 to 15 miles per hour. Thunderstorms likely tomorrow. Daytime highs approaching 84. Cloudy skies with a few peaks of sun. Chance for storms tomorrow night. Lows around 64. Mainly cloudy skies. From the WAIN Weather Center, I'm meteorologist Jennifer Wojcicki. Currently, it's 82 degrees.
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0: Caroline Jones. You're it for me, honey. Coming up next hour, we kick it off with Bailey Zimmerman. Plus, going to get some more details on the Jelly Roll and Bunny XO divorce.
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2: ABC News, I'm Michelle Franz, and details of the memo of understanding between the U.S. and Iran released after President Trump wrapped up at the G7 summit in France. The 14 points include a full ceasefire in the region, renewed talks, and reopening the Strait of Hormuz. President Trump was also asked about $300 billion in frozen Iranian funds that could be released.
3: We have their money. We have taken their money. It's not our money. It's their money. And we froze it at a certain point in time. I guess we're going to have to give it back. You know, if we didn't give it back, nobody would ever invest in the dollar again.
2: The Federal Reserve Board, citing the economic impact of the war, voted to leave interest rates unchanged following the first meeting with Kevin Warsh as the new Fed chair. Fire officials in Washington state updating efforts on battling the wildfire burning near Spokane. One person missing, and the fire chief estimates a dozen homes have been burned. Evacuation orders could be lifted later tonight. This is ABC News.
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7: WAIN weather. Lows level off around 74. Tonight, under partly cloudy skies with a slight chance of thunderstorms. Southwesterly winds 10 to 15 miles per hour. Thunderstorms likely. Tomorrow, daytime highs approaching 84. Cloudy skies with a few peaks of sun. Chance for storms. Tomorrow night, lows around 64. Mainly cloudy skies. From the WAIN Weather Center, I'm meteorologist Jennifer Wojcicki. Right now, it's 84 degrees.
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learning just a little more about the Jelly Roll Bunny XO timeline for their divorce. We'll talk about it coming up. Here's Liar Now.

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0: Stephen Olson Jr. with Gary. Not that it's any of our business, but we are learning a little bit more about the Jelly Roll and Bunny XO timeline for their divorce. You know, the news just broke a couple of days ago, but they actually separated back on May 9th. Jelly Roll, just 9 days later, filed for divorce in Tennessee, citing irreconcilable differences. They are, sources, I should say, are describing the split as amicable. They're going to handle it privately. Hopefully it stays that way. You know, sometimes those things can turn ugly real fast.
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1: Josh Ross, it's Hate How You Look. And if ratings mean anything to you at all, Toy Story 5 is in theaters this weekend and Rotten Tomatoes giving it a score of 93%. I think that's pretty promising. I wonder how much of that did Taylor Swift have to do with. Just kidding, that's a solid franchise, and I can only imagine the giant numbers it's going to bring in. Stay around, we've got music coming up. I tell you what, let's do Zach John King. I've been getting some requests for that one, plus we'll throw in Luke Combs.
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7: Lows of a low around 74 tonight under partly cloudy skies with a slight chance of thunderstorms. Southwesterly winds 10 to 15 miles per hour. Thunderstorms likely tomorrow. Daytime highs approaching 84. Cloudy skies with a few peaks of sun. Chance for storms tomorrow night. Lows around 64. Mainly cloudy skies. From the WAIN Weather Center, I'm meteorologist Jennifer Wojcicki. Right now, it's 84 degrees.
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0: Zach John King with Get to Drinking. That does it for the hour. Your show will continue on, though, and your Wednesday. So don't go anywhere. I'm back with you tomorrow. It's Thursday. We're inching our way closer to the weekend, and dare I say, getting closer to the end of June. We're only like, what, 2 weeks away from the 4th of July, roughly? And Father's Day weekend is also coming up this weekend. So, just an FYI, make sure Dad feels special. We'll talk more tomorrow, and you guys enjoy the rest of your Wednesday.
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